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2: The Minnesota Vikings traded quarterback J.J. McCarthy today to the New York Giants for a fifth-round pick in the 2027 draft. McCarthy can back up Jameis Winston, with Jackson Dart likely out for the season. As for McCarthy's time in Minnesota, here's head coach Kevin O'Connell.
3: Today's a tough day. I mean, obviously nothing about this changes the way I feel about JJ or the hopes I have, you know, for him. I think it's a good opportunity in New York. And as I told him, I'll be, you know, pulling for him like crazy.
2: In other NFL news, Buccaneers quarterback Baker Mayfield could miss 2 to 4 weeks with a dislocated thumb. Rookie quarterback Jalen Daniels is likely to start in week four against Green Bay. Dolphins running back Devon Achane is going to miss the rest of the season with a torn ACL. Giants edge rusher Brian Burns done for the season with a torn ACL. Jets running back Breece Hall considered week to week with a quad injury, while the Commanders are signing veteran running back Austin Eckler. Eagles and Bears in Chicago tonight.
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0: Good morning, everyone, and welcome back to your Morning Reveille Show. I'm your host, DJ Prime, a.k.a. Petty Officer Victoria Petrova. Today, we're going to be talking about your command news, your weather, and, of course, the local exchange rate. But keep tuning in because we're going to be talking with Navy Federal Credit Union on building credit and learning some good tips for service members with Annalyn.
1: Hi, thank you so much for having me. I'm so excited to be here.
0: I'm excited to share those tips with you. So keep tuning in right here on AFN Sasebo, the Eagle, serving America's best.

0: working out in the fitness complex, not wiping down his equipment, not using a towel, not taking a shower. The heck they calling them hygiene gym for? Don't make no sense. They should call them no hygiene gym. Remember, Sasebo, use good hygiene in the gym. Yep.
1: Well, my taxi is almost here. You didn't drive, right?
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1: Hey, yo, you can't do that, man. 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

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Coming up next, we're going to be talking about what is credit and how you should care about it and how you can help build your credit score. But first, let's listen to this song.

0: Welcome back. It's 9:23 and I'm joined with Anna Lynn, and we're going to be talking a little bit more about credit. What exactly is a credit score and why should people care about it?
1: Yes, thank you for asking. So a credit score is a number that shows lenders how responsibly you've managed credit over time. So scores generally range from 300 to 850. A higher score can help you qualify for loans or interest rates and even save money over the life of a loan.
0: Okay, so credit scores seem to be important for money management. What are the two biggest factors that can affect a credit score?
1: Yes, so definitely making your payment on time and credit utilization. So basically what that is making sure that you're making your bills payments on time. You can always set up auto pay for that. And then credit utilization is basically never go over 30% of your loan amount because it can affect your credit score and it can plummet that way.
0: Okay, so if I have multiple lines of credit with my credit utilization, should I keep all of them below 30%? Or
1: yes.
0: Should it be like, what if I had one card that was 70% and one card that was 5%? How does that?
1: Oh, yeah. So basically the one that is 70%, you want to go ahead and make more payments towards that, because then basically if you're maxing it out, it shows that you're not being responsible. So the more that you pay it down, the better your credit score will be.
0: Oh, perfect. I mean, if someone's never used credit before, where could they start?
1: Oh, yeah, that's a good question because it could be overwhelming, you know. So basically one of the best places to start is having a secured credit card. So basically how a secured credit card works is basically like if you want a credit limit like of 500 or 1,000 with your bank, you would put that amount on hold. So that would be your credit limit, which is a secured credit card.
0: Okay, that makes sense. Like it's a lower amount, get you more used to it.
1: Mm-hmm.
0: I mean, I know a lot of people aren't used to having money that is more flexible is the yes. best way I would describe credit and how people use credit cards.
1: Mm-hmm.
0: But obviously, as most people know, it's really important to make those payments to keep that credit score up, and you can get heavy interest if you don't make those payments. So definitely do that. Or even fines and fees. I know a lot of mm-hmm. banks do charge late fees.
1: Yes.
0: And that's just paying money that you didn't need to pay.
1: Exactly. That could be money that you can have on vacation or something.
0: Absolutely. So we're going to be coming back with some more questions after this. But first, let's give you your weather update. Today, you can expect a high of 81. It's going to be partly cloudy. Tonight, it's going to be 69 degrees and sunny. Very nice weather, perfect for a walk. Tomorrow it's going to be 83 and sunny, but it's currently 73 and cloudy. The exchange rate is 154 yen to your U.S. dollar at your local military banking facility. Keep tuning in because we're going to be talking more about credit after this.

This is your Eagle Radio News. I'm Petty Officer Victoria Petrova. In Japan, U.S., Japanese, and Australian forces began Yamasakura 91 with an opening ceremony at Camp Osaka September 2nd. Yamasakura 91 brings together about 700 U.S. personnel, 5,200 members of the Japan Ground Self-Defense Force, and 280 Australian Army personnel at locations across Japan and the United States. Unlike field exercises centered on maneuver, Yamasakura focuses on decision-making, command and control, and staff integration. The exercise strengthens multinational coordination by aligning procedures, systems, and planning processes among participating forces. Yamasakura links headquarters from the theater to division level, requiring commanders and staffs to coordinate capabilities and synchronize operations across multiple echelons, enhancing regional security, stability, and peace. On September 1st, the Hawaii National Guard concluded its response operations on Kauai and Oahu following the impacts of Tropical Cyclone Lala. At the height of the response, as many as 250 Hawaii National Guard soldiers and airmen were activated to support state and county emergency management agencies and provide critical capabilities to communities affected by the storm. As Tropical Cyclone Lala moved through the Hawaiian Islands, Hawaii National Guard personnel provided a range of emergency response and recovery capabilities, including high water rescues and evacuations, debris clearance, delivery of donated supplies, damage assessments, and aerial reconnaissance. The response reflects the Hawaii National Guard's dual mission of serving the people of Hawaii during times of crisis while maintaining readiness to fight and win America's wars as part of the nation's defense. This has been your Eagle Radio News. From all of us here at American Forces Network Sasebo, thanks for listening.

0: Mark your calendars for this coming weekend because The Exchange is hosting their Customer Appreciation Day, and you do not want to miss out on any of the fun happening. There's going to be food trucks, music, dancing performances, and even a Navy birthday cake cutting. But most importantly, there's thousands of dollars available in prizes. There will be a mini bazaar at the Next all weekend long. So make sure you come down on Saturday, October, from 10 until 4 in the afternoon, because you don't want to miss this. Thank you to the Next for hosting such a fun event for all of us. But we're going to get back into it. I've got another question for you, Annalyn. What credit advice is especially helpful for service members?
1: Oh, yes. Thank you for asking. So definitely be aware of deployment. Set up automatic payments on accounts, so then that way you'll never miss a payment. And also set alerts on them as well. It's also helpful to ensure that you have a trusted family member that can assist if needed. And then also, if you guys haven't heard of the SCRA, which is the Service Member Civil Relief Act, it may help reduce your interest rates on eligible debts that were established before active duty service. But of course, that could depend on the state that you're into.
0: Perfect. So if you guys haven't heard any of those yet, definitely keep that in mind when you're looking at your credit usage, and that includes any credit cards, house loans, car loans, things like that, because they can all affect that very important credit score. We're going to be talking a little bit more coming up next, so keep tuning in. But first, let's listen to some more music.

0: That feeling you get when you find the perfect one, it's almost like it was looking for you the whole time. Whether it's new or old, the smell is still beautifully distinct in its own way. Turn the page. Discover new worlds. CFAST Library can get you there. Do yourself a favor. Read a book.
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4: What?
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4: Yeah!
3: But you shouldn't be able to hear it outside of your car.
4: What?
3: Come on, man. Be a good neighbor and keep your music to a reasonable level.
4: Okay!
3: Thanks, Little John. You're the best.
4: Yeah!
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6: the Eagle stays

0: Welcome back. It's 9:53, and we've been talking with Anna Lynn from Navy Federal Credit Union this morning a little bit about credit and what credit scores are. So this is something that I've been wondering. I've heard of becoming an authorized user. How does that help?
1: Oh, yes. So basically, for an authorized user, someone that you trust can put you as an authorized user. So basically, that can help your credit score, especially did you know at a young age that you can't have like a credit card or anything? But if you're an authorized user, that can already start building your credit, even if you're like 10 years old, 15 years old.
0: Oh, wow.
1: Yeah. Mm-hmm. So that's really good to have.
0: So then like a parent could maybe put on a child to help increase their credit score before they're even 18.
1: Exactly. Yep.
0: Mm-hmm. Oh, that's great.
1: That's true.
0: And then what's the number one thing someone can do to improve their credit?
1: Yes. So basically making sure that you're paying your bills on time. So even one missed payment can stay on your credit report for years. So consistent on-time payments build trust with lenders and are the most important factor in your credit score.
0: Wow. So you said they can stay on for years. How many years do they stay on?
1: Oh, gosh. That one, it could be like 1 or 2 years.
0: Oh, wow.
1: Yeah.
0: Okay. Important to know for sure. And then do you have any tips to avoid missing a payment?
1: Yes. So basically setting up automatic payments, calendar reminders or alerts through your banking app, and then also simple tools that can, they're simple tools that can help you keep on track.
0: Definitely. Mm-hmm. I know that I always love a good auto pay. Helps keep it off my mind with the stress, as long as you guys have your money in your correct account to get it paid from.
1: Yes, exactly.
0: There's little work to do.
1: Exactly.
0: Well, thank you so much for joining us morning. And remember, guys, for all those important credit tips to look online, do a little research. Military One Source has a bunch of resources if you guys aren't sure on how to best manage your money. Thank you for tuning in to your Morning Reveille show with me, DJ Prime, on AFN Sasebo, the Eagle, serving America's best. 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

0: I'm Lisa Lucera, Fox News. Five terrorist suspects arrested near a U.S.-run airbase in England.
1: The five men, all Brits in their 20s, were arrested on suspicion of terror and explosives offences at the airbase RAF Fairford early yesterday. The men will remain under investigation and are subject to stringent conditions. Head of UK counter-terror policing Lawrence Taylor says officers are looking at every angle,
2: including that this may be actively committed by proxies or individuals either knowingly or unknowingly working on behalf of a foreign state.
1: RAF Fairford has been used by the US Air Force in bombing missions against Iran.
0: Fox says Jonathan Savage in London. The five were arrested after a farmer spotted their vehicle and thought they looked suspicious. President Trump said he was surprised they were released on bail. The president says the US and Iran continue to talk through mediators to try to find an end to the conflict.
3: Despite President Trump rejecting that latest Iranian ceasefire proposal, it sounds like the president is still open to diplomacy. U.S. officials have confirmed to Fox News that President Trump is willing to give Iranian sanctions relief and release frozen funds in exchange for concrete progress on nuclear issues.
0: Fox's Jeff Paul in Tel Aviv. President Trump announcing plans for a new steel plant in Iowa.
4: The project is expected to create up to 6,000 new construction jobs, nearly 2,000 manufacturing and mining jobs, and add another $95 billion to the U.S. economy.
0: The president says Mesabi Metallics has invested $15 billion in the project. Steelmaking is expected to begin in 2030. A suspect under arrest in connection with the shooting death of a Kentucky state trooper. Trooper Hayden Phillips was shot while patrolling along Interstate 85 in Warren County earlier today. 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
5: This is your News in One. Reporting for AFN Europe, I'm Army Sergeant Nick Larocco. Remembering the fallen, U.S. and Dutch service members, government officials, and local residents gathered in Nijmegen, Netherlands to commemorate the anniversary of the 82nd Airborne's crossing of the Vaal River during Operation Market Garden. The memorial ceremony honored the 48 paratroopers who lost their lives crossing the river in assault boats while fighting to liberate the city. Dutch Minister for Arms Procurement and Personnel, Dirk Boswijk, says the memorial reflects the bravery of those who fought for freedom.
6: Well, I think it's very important that we keep remembering the history and the sacrifice that the American troops brought here. I think that commemorations like this, you can see where the fighting happened. You can more understand how courageous these people were.
5: While the battlefield around the Vaal has changed, the river remains, and so does the memory of the men who crossed it. That was your News in One. I'm Army Sergeant Nick Larocco.
7: From the Fox Sports Studios in Los Angeles, here's Steve DeSager.
8: Monday Night Football's matchup in Chicago starts at 8:15 Eastern Time with the Bears hosting Philadelphia. Quarterback Caleb Williams of the Bears is out with a hamstring injury. Case Keenum is due to start, but quarterback Tyson Bagent, after a concussion, did return to full practice Saturday and is active tonight. Dolphins star running back Devon Achane is out for the year with a torn ACL. Bucks quarterback Baker Mayfield will miss at least 3 weeks with a dislocated thumb, and the Giants acquired quarterback J.J. McCarthy from Minnesota for a fifth-round draft choice. To the NBA, now with the Clippers, Brandon Ingram will miss the start of the season after surgery in May for a heel injury and a partially torn Achilles. Clippers guard Bradley Beal will miss the start of training camp with knee inflammation. Detroit's Jalen Duren will miss the start of camp as contract talks have stalled. The WNBA playoffs continue Tuesday with two games. The NHL regular season starts Tuesday with five.

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1: The Air Force has retired the EC-130H Compass Call after more than 40 years of electronic warfare missions. Its mission will continue with the newer EA-37B, a faster, higher-flying aircraft. The first EA-37B entered service in 2024. The United States could gain access to two additional military locations in Greenland under a new defense agreement. The sites would expand U.S. access as NATO increases its focus on Arctic security. The U.S. currently operates from Pituffik Space Base. Marines serving in dangerous areas will receive higher special combat pay starting October 1st. Hostile fire pay will double to $450 per month, while imminent danger pay will rise to $275. The increases are the first major boost to special combat pay for U.S. troops in decades.
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4: 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I'm Stephen Apprentice, Evan Iannazzo. 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

0: Isn't it great to get outside and explore the wonders of nature? While you're here in Japan, you can climb Mount Fuji in the summer, ski and snowboard in the winter, and enjoy other outdoor activities like mountain biking, scuba diving, and so much more. 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
2: Here's a few words from NAF Atsugi's Executive Officer, Commander James Beatty, on what's happening around Atsugi.
3: The Autumn National Traffic Safety Campaign in Japan is currently underway and is running for 10 days from September 21st to September 30th this year. This is also a good opportunity to remind everybody that starting this month, the legal speed limit on residential roads and streets without center lines has officially been lowered nationwide from 60 kilometers an hour to 30 kilometers an hour.
4: As a condition of accepting on-base driving privileges, drivers give consent to blood alcohol content testing while driving or in control of a motor vehicle. Failure to submit to a lawfully requested test will result in immediate suspension of driving privileges.
5: One of the most frequently asked questions AFN gets is who decides what songs air on AFN The Eagle? The answer is listeners in the United States. AFN plays the most popular hits of today and yesterday according to airplay, download, and sales charts in the states. Also, just like stateside radio stations, AFN only airs FCC-compliant versions of hit songs.

don't need a car. Money really all that we fiending for. I'm doing things they ain't seen before.

0: district attorney in Tompkins County, New York, is looking closely at an alleged gang rape lawsuit brought against Cornell University and seven members of a campus fraternity. An attorney for one of those frat members accused in that suit is speaking for his client. ABC's Aaron Katursky.
1: The now former student, identified as Jane Doe, alleges seven Chi Phi fraternity brothers forcibly drugged her with ketamine and took turns sexually assaulting her. The lawyer for one of them is blasting the woman's lawsuit.
2: This young man will be exonerated, and we will repair him so he can live the life and as a good person that he can be going forward without the consequences of these selfish lawsuit against him.
1: Cornell's Chi Phi chapter is still barred from this campus.
0: Right place, right time. A plane of skydivers, some of which were trained EMTs, saw a small plane crash in a Wisconsin field Sunday and literally jumped to their rescue. ABC's Matt Rivers.
3: John Bechtel was one of the three skydivers who jumped into action.
4: There was one passenger who was laying on the ground, clearly had a head wound.
3: First responders arriving just minutes later. Three people rushed to area hospitals, a fourth treated at the scene. For Bechtel, a former EMT and a veteran skydiver, he didn't think twice about making the jump.
4: When you see somebody in need, if you're able to help, that's just what we did.
3: The cause of that crash remains unclear, but just remarkable that those EMT-trained skydivers were nearby.
0: Hayden Panettiere's ex-fiancé Vladimir Klitschko is asking a Los Angeles court to make him the temporary guardian of their daughter's estate so he can be in a position to nominate an administrator to put in charge of it. Late last week, the former boxer said in court papers he's concerned if an administrator is not selected within weeks, there could be a high probability Panettiere's remaining property may be lost or damaged in the interim. The move is to ensure Panettiere's estate goes to their child, 11-year-old Kaya, once she's an adult. 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
5: This is your News in One. Reporting for AFN Europe, I'm Army Sergeant Nick Larocco. Remembering the fallen, U.S. and Dutch service members, government officials, and local residents gathered in Nijmegen, Netherlands to commemorate the anniversary of the 82nd Airborne's crossing of the Vaal River during Operation Market Garden. The memorial ceremony honored the 48 paratroopers who lost their lives crossing the river in assault boats while fighting to liberate the city. Dutch Minister for Arms Procurement and Personnel, Dirk Boswijk, says the memorial reflects the bravery of those who fought for freedom.
6: Well, I think it's very important that we keep remembering the history and the sacrifice that the American troops brought here. I think that commemorations like this, you can see where the fighting happened. You can more understand how courageous these people were.
5: While the battlefield around the Vaal has changed, the river remains, and so does the memory of the men who crossed it. That was your News in One. I'm Army Sergeant Nick Larocco.
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8: Late first quarter in Chicago in the Monday Night Football matchup, and the Bears lead 7-0 over the Eagles with a great opening drive finished by a Case Keenum shovel pass 8 yards to Luther Burden for the TD. That goes down as the ninth TD pass this weekend thrown by a quarterback age 38 or older. Keenum is starting because Caleb Williams is out with a hamstring injury. Backup QB for Chicago, Tyson Bagent, after his concussion, is active tonight. Dolphins star running back Devon Achane is out for the year with a torn ACL. Bucks quarterback Baker Mayfield will miss at least 3 weeks with a dislocated thumb. The Giants acquired quarterback J.J. McCarthy from Minnesota for a fifth-round draft choice. Major League Baseball's wild card openers begin Tuesday, 4 games, including Boston at the Yankees at 8 p.m. Eastern time tomorrow. Aaron Judge in New York has been out with a strained calf. He also has yet to practice running the bases.

Good morning, everyone, on this terrific Tuesday. It is currently 11:07, September 29th, and you are tuned into High Noon. I am Petty Officer TR Trip, and I will be your DJ for this hour, bring you all of your favorite hits and, of course, all of your Pacific news. And right now, starting off, we are going to get you into some music with Sam Smith's Stay With Me. Oh, actually, sorry, Mumford & Sons, Rubber Band Man. And you are listening to it right here on AFN, The Eagles, serving America's best.

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3: 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U.S. Navy sailors and Coast Guardsmen, in partnership with Royal Brunei Maritime Forces, met in Bandar Seri Begawan, Brunei, on September 18th for a closing ceremony to mark the successful completion of cooperation afloat readiness and training, CARAT, Brunei 2026. The purpose of the bilateral exercise was to demonstrate maritime skills such as high-end anti-submarine warfare exercises, maritime interdiction operations, and command and control coordination. Commander Doug Ivey, Chief Staff Officer of Destroyer Squadron 7, stated that for 32 years we have worked together to make each CARAT more complex, engaging, and meaningful, and that the core mission of promoting regional security, strengthening maritime partnerships, and enhancing interoperability remains the same. This has been your High Noon Radio Update. 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
2: 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U.S. Army soldiers attended a weapons and equipment display hosted by the Indian Army on September 18th during Exercise Yuddha Abhyas 2026, giving U.S. soldiers the opportunity to handle and test Indian Army small arms, vehicles, and drone and counter-drone technology. Colonel Ben Jackson, commander of 1st Mobile Brigade Combat Team, 11th Airborne Division, stated that having U.S. soldiers get hands-on with Indian Army weapons and equipment builds a level of trust and understanding you can't get from a briefing alone. And that kind of exposure directly strengthens our interoperability and our partnership with the Indian Army. Yuddha Abhyas 2026 is the 22nd annual U.S. Army Pacific-sponsored bilateral exercise between the U.S. and Indian armies. 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
3: Here's a few words from NAF Atsugi's executive officer, Commander James Beatty, on what's happening around Atsugi.
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0: It is currently 11:34, and let's get into our Japanese culture today. So here in Japan, fall isn't just about cooler weather and changing leaves. You might hear the phrase shokuyoku no aki, which basically means autumn, the season of appetite. And I already told you I love anything that has to do with food. So fall is a big food season in Japan because traditionally this was when a lot of crops were harvested and seasonal foods were at their best. So some fall favorites include roasted sweet potatoes, chestnuts, mushrooms, persimmons, and sanma, or Pacific sori, a fish commonly associated with autumn. So you'll probably notice convenience stores, cafes, and restaurants rolling out seasonal flavors around this time too, especially sweet potato and chestnut. So if you suddenly feel like you've been seeing sweet potato everything lately, it's not just you. In Japan, eating your way through fall is basically part of the season. And I personally love the sweet potatoes here. Love them, love them, love them. I could eat them every day. At one point, I actually was eating them every day. And yeah, so go out and get you some nice sweet potatoes to celebrate the season. But I am going to get you right into some news.
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2: This is Airman First Class Ethan Manalassis reporting from Yokota Air Base. 374th Civil Engineer Squadron Heavy Repair Superintendent, Air Force Senior Master Sergeant Jacob Ritchie, speaks a little on the ACE concept and its involvement in carrying out a mission in contested environments.
3: So the ACE concept is Agile Combat Employment. So what that means is you take a small team, put them together, and they got to be able to move in a contingency environment. In the Air Force, we have to be ready to move lean and fast. So under that ACE concept, we can't just wait for a specialist from an AFSC to come out and do something. We have to be able to go into small teams and accomplish the mission. So when we move out, I need people that know or have the basic understandings of what to do, whether that's setting up a tent, doing base security, moving cargo. I need them to be able to pick up a tool, drive a forklift, and get after the mission.
4: The connection to home through every song.

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0: He also goes on to talk about the importance of personal finance and the risk that it can have on service member security clearance and careers.
1: Unchecked financial issues can jeopardize your security clearance, which can impact your career. 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
0: This is U.S. Army Corporal Jacob Rodriguez reporting from AFN Daegu.
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And thank you so much for tuning into this hour. Make sure you stick around for next hour. Of course, I'm going to be bringing you more of your favorite hits. And next up, we have Destiny's Child with Say My Name. And you are listening to it right here on AFN, the Eagle, serving America's best.

tell you, the woman I love, that I'm having a baby by a woman that I barely even know. I hope you can accept the fact that I'm man enough to tell you this. And hopefully you'll give me another chance.

0: sector is responsible. I'm Lisa Sarah, Fox News. Secretary of State Marco Rubio reacting to the arrest of five men on suspicion of terror and explosives offensive at RAS Fairford, a U.S.-run base in England. He tells Fox's Sean Hannity.
1: We are dealing with elements in the world. And in the case of Iran, for example, who have openly threatened to attack American interests globally. We're going to always take that very seriously. There'll be repercussions for that if it ever were to happen or even attempted.
0: The British men are in their 20s. Authorities say they remain under investigation. The base has been used for U.S. bombing missions against Iran. President Trump said this afternoon the U.S. and Iran continue to talk through mediators. And as for the conflict's outcome,
2: we're going to win. As far as I'm concerned, it's going to be one way or the other. It's going to go pretty quickly.
0: The president predicting once that happens, gas prices will fall and inflation will be eradicated. Senate Democratic leader Chuck Schumer said prices continue to go up and Americans don't want to wait any longer for the deal to be made. By a vote of 77 to 22, the Senate has passed a sweeping bill that would rein in payments for college sports.
3: The Protect College Sports Act got bipartisan support in the Senate, but not without disagreement. It creates a national standard instead of state-by-state rules on NIL, transfer eligibility, and conference size. Or as co-author Texas Republican Ted Cruz put it,
4: this bill puts an end to the chaos plaguing college athletics.
3: New Jersey Democrat Cory Booker expressed concern that athletes have not had enough of a voice.
0: Fox's Grinnell Scott. The measure next goes to the House, but they may not take it up until after the midterms. The Trump administration revoking the visas of 27 Latin American officials, former officials, and their families, including Bolivia's attorney general, over accusations of corruption. America's listening to Fox News.
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8: Late first quarter in Chicago in the Monday night football matchup, and the Bears lead 7-0 over the Eagles with a great opening drive, finished by a Case Keenum shovel pass 8 yards to Luther Burden for the TD. That goes down as the ninth TD pass this weekend thrown by a quarterback age 38 or older. Keenum is starting because Caleb Williams is out with a hamstring injury. Backup QB for Chicago, Tyson Bagent, after his concussion, is active tonight. Dolphins star running back Devon Achane is out for the year with a torn ACL. Bucks quarterback Baker Mayfield will miss at least 3 weeks with a dislocated thumb. The Giants acquired quarterback J.J. McCarthy from Minnesota for a fifth-round draft choice. Major League Baseball's wild card openers begin Tuesday, 4 games, including Boston at the Yankees at 8 p.m. Eastern time tomorrow. Aaron Judge in New York has been out with a strained calf. He also has yet to practice running the bases.
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Good afternoon, everyone, on this terrific Tuesday. It is currently 12:07, September 29th, and you are tuned in to High Noon. I am Petty Officer TR Tripp, and I will be your DJ for this hour, bringing you your favorite hits and your Pacific news. And right now, I am going to get you into some music. Up next, we have Zara Larsson with The Lush Life, and you are listening to it right here on AFN The Equal Serving, America's Best.

0: Have you ever tuned in for your favorite show only to find a sports game going into double overtime instead? We get it. It can definitely be frustrating. But here at AFN, our TV schedules are subject to change, and live sports are usually the biggest reason why. If you think about it, rain delays, unexpected extra innings, and just the totally unpredictable nature of live sporting events mean we sometimes have to adjust on the fly. Plus, we are contractually obligated to end the live sporting event exactly when the originating network stateside ends its coverage. So things definitely shift around sometimes. We want to make sure you're never left guessing about what's playing tonight. And the absolute best and most accurate place to check our program schedule is online. I know everyone loves when they can find things online. I know I do. So just head over to afn.mil for all the latest updates. That's afn.mil. Go ahead, put it in your bookmark so you are confused where to find it later on. Now, I am going to get you right into a news update.
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2: It's time for your High Noon radio update. U.S. Navy sailors and Coast Guardsmen, in partnership with Royal Brunei Maritime Forces, met in Bandar Seri Begawan, Brunei, on September 18th for a closing ceremony to mark the successful completion of cooperation afloat readiness and training, CARET Brunei 2026. The purpose of the bilateral exercise was to demonstrate maritime skills such as high-end anti-submarine warfare exercises, maritime interdiction operations, and command and control coordination. Commander Doug Ivey, Chief Staff Officer of Destroyer Squadron 7, stated that for 32 years we have worked together to make each CARET more complex, engaging, and meaningful, and that the core mission of promoting regional security, strengthening maritime partnerships, and enhancing interoperability remains the same. This has been your High Noon Radio Update. 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
1: It's time for your High Noon Radio Update. U.S. Army soldiers attended a weapons and equipment display hosted by the Indian Army on September 18th during Exercise Youth Abhyas 2026, giving U.S. soldiers the opportunity to handle and test Indian Army small arms, vehicles, and drone and counter-drone technology. Colonel Ben Jackson, commander of 1st Mobile Brigade Combat Team 11th Airborne Division, stated that having U.S. soldiers get hands-on with Indian Army weapons and equipment builds a level of trust and understanding you can't get from a briefing alone. And that kind of exposure directly strengthens our interoperability and our partnership with the Indian Army. Youth Abhyas 2026 is the 22nd annual U.S. Army Pacific sponsored bilateral exercise between the U.S. and Indian armies. This has been your High Noon Radio Update. Reporting from Media Bureau Yokosuka, I am Seaman Paul Hewlin.
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3: AM

0: I'm A1C Vespri Walker. As guests in this country, we must ensure that we operate vehicles properly, safely, and consistent with both U.S. and Japanese laws. In Japan, the DUI levels start at 0.03 BAC. Japanese penalties can range for up to 3 years in prison or 500,000 yen. Additionally, persons riding as passengers of someone driving under the influence can be cited with fines ranging from 300,000 to 1 million yen or confinement from 2 to 5 years. Remember, safe and responsible driving in Japan must be everyone's goal.
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0: It is currently 12:35. And for those people that are in Korea, you probably notice one thing pretty quickly, that there are cafes everywhere. But cafe culture in Korea goes way beyond just grabbing a cup of coffee. Cafes are popular places to meet friends, study, go on dates, or just hang out. And some of them are designed to be an entire experience. You can find everything from huge multi-story cafes to places built around specific themes, desserts, or photo-worthy interiors. And with so much competition, cafes are constantly finding new ways to stand out. That's also why you'll see plenty of seasonal drinks, elaborate desserts, and cafes where the view or design is almost as important as what you order. So next time you are exploring Korea, instead of just searching for somewhere to get coffee, try finding a cafe that looks interesting. You might end up with a whole experience and probably a few good pictures too. And I know that I've been to some interesting cafes here in Japan, actually. I know inside of one of the team labs, they have a nice little cute cafe where there are like holograms that come down and they like reflect inside your bowl. And then when you're finished, they like disappear. It's pretty cool. So if you haven't checked that out, you should definitely check that out. But I am going to get you right into a news update.
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2: This is Airman First Class Ethan Manalassis reporting from Yokota Air Base. 374th Civil Engineer Squadron Heavy Repair Superintendent, Air Force Senior Master Sergeant Jacob Ritchie, speaks a little on the ACE concept and its involvement in carrying out a mission in contested environments.
3: So the ACE concept is Agile Combat Employment. So what that means is you take a small team, put them together, and they got to be able to move in a contingency environment. In the Air Force, we have to be ready to move lean and fast. So under that ACE concept, we can't just wait for a specialist from an AFSC to come out and do something. We have to be able to go into small teams and accomplish the mission. So when we move out, I need people that know or have the basic understandings of what to do, whether that's setting up a tent, doing base security, moving cargo. I need them to be able to pick up a tool, drive a forklift, and get after the mission.
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1: 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So whether you're talking about eliminating debt, whether you're talking about making sure your savings is saving, making sure that your money is making money for you, that's what we're here for.
0: He also goes on to talk about the importance of personal finance and the risk that it can have on service member security clearance and careers.
1: Unchecked financial issues can jeopardize your security clearance, which can impact your career. 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
0: This is U.S. Army Corporal Jacob Rodriguez reporting from AFN Daegu.
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It is currently 12:49, and unfortunately, we are coming to the end of this hour and the end of High Noon. But make sure you stick around because I do have some more music for you. And if you stick around a little bit longer, you can tune in to your afternoon show. But next up, I do have David Guetta's Gone, Gone, Gone, and you are listening to it right here on AFN, The Eagles, serving America's best.

0: District Attorney in Tompkins County, New York, is looking closely at an alleged gang rape lawsuit brought against Cornell University and seven members of a campus fraternity. Now, almost 2 years after the alleged incident, there could be criminal charges. ABC's Aaron Katursky.
1: The young woman's lawyer is citing vulgar Snapchat messages among the brothers that he claims invite other members to join the alleged assault.
2: That group chat tells you it happened. That's all you need to know. That's the smoking gun.
1: Saying free expletive, like you can walk in and whip it out. The woman's lawyer told us he only has those messages because one of the fraternity brothers shared them with Jane Doe.
2: An anonymous fraternity member who was asleep at the time, the next day received this group chat, was horrified, and anonymously shared it with Miss Doe.
0: The Chi Phi chapter remains barred from campus. As the Department of Transportation made its pitch for billions in funding to upgrade the nation's aging air traffic control system, FAA Administrator Brian Bedford was put on the spot about Boeing's latest glitch, found in the 737 Boeing MAX 10's landing program. Bedford said the glitch surfaced during an upgrade.
3: The Boeing software that we're talking about is version 13, meaning there were previous versions of it that have continued to be modified. We did certify it. It fixed a known bug on the vertical navigation system, unexpectedly introduced a new bug.
0: FAA certification for the line has been delayed. He was called the Calypso King of the World. Family confirms slinger Francisco, known on stage as Mighty Sparrow, has died. Born in Grenada and raised in Trinidad, Francisco recorded hundreds of songs, including this 1956 hit, Gene and Dinah, in a career that spanned six decades. He performed in several countries around the globe, including at famous venues like New York City's Madison Square Garden. Francisco was 91 years old. You're listening to ABC News.
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6: They're early in the fourth quarter in Chicago, and the Bears lead the Eagles 20-7. Case Keenum is the quarterback tonight. He has two touchdown passes, 240 yards through the air. He's playing because the normal starter Caleb Williams is out with the hamstring injury. Backup QB Tyson Bagent, after his concussion, is active for tonight's game. Saquon Barkley on 15 carries has 82 yards rushing for the Eagles, but their lone score came on the final play of the first half, 1 yard touchdown run on the tush push from the quarterback Jalen Hurts. Quarterback of the Bucs, Baker Mayfield, will miss at least 3 weeks with a dislocated thumb. The Giants acquired quarterback J.J. McCarthy from Minnesota for a fifth-round draft choice. Dolphins star running back Devon Achane is out for the year with a torn ACL. And to the NBA, now with the Clippers, Brandon Ingram will miss the start of the season after surgery in May for a heel injury and a partially torn Achilles. Bill.

0: going back.
1: How do you use chopsticks?
2: Like this, see? It's easy.
1: Can't I just use it like a toothpick?
2: No, never stick your chopsticks upright, especially into a bowl of rice.
1: All right. Hey, pass me that gyoza.
2: Yeah, and that's another thing. Don't pass food from your chopsticks to someone else's.
1: Why are there so many chopstick rules?
2: It's bad etiquette to do those things at the table in Japan because they're similar to rituals performed at funerals.
1: Oh.
2: Yeah, but hey, we can always just ask for a fork. Sumimasen.
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1: Welcome back to Things I Learned the Hard Way. Train etiquette in Japan is very important. While riding the train, it's considered rude to talk on the phone, play music, or have loud conversations. But did you know that it's also bad manners to take up too much space on the train? That's right. When on trains, try to make yourself as small as possible. For example, place your bag in your lap when sitting or in between your feet while standing. Happy travels.

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1: The Air Force has retired the EC-130H Compass Call after more than 40 years of electronic warfare missions. Its mission will continue with the newer EA-37B, a faster, higher-flying aircraft. The first EA-37B entered service in 2024. The United States could gain access to two additional military locations in Greenland under a new defense agreement. The sites would expand U.S. access as NATO increases its focus on Arctic security. The U.S. currently operates from Pitofix Space Base. Marines serving in dangerous areas will receive higher special combat pay starting October 1st. Hostile fire pay will double to $450 per month, while imminent danger pay will rise to $275. The increases are the first major boost to special combat pay for U.S. troops in decades.
0: For more headlines, catch Stars and Stripes at stripes.com.
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4: This is your Kanto Connection. I'm Staff Sergeant James Kennedy. Ryan Cruz, Yokota Air Base's USO Center Operations Specialist, highlights some upcoming events for the community.
5: On October 7th, we have paint night starting off the month. Doors open at 1700, start painting at 1730. It's an instruction-led class for acrylic painting on canvases. Then on October 8th, by popular demand, we finally bring it back, Little Club Songs and Stories. We were out for a while. Our very own Amber is coming back to lead that event. That's for the young ones. Doors open at 10 a.m. We start at 1030 for that program. Then October 14th, we have Coffee Connections. Again, starting at 1030 there. Registrations are required for these events. October 15th, we're doing our toddler rave again. That one was kind of MIA for a bit, and we're bringing that back also.
4: This has been your Kanto Connection. I'm Staff Sergeant James Kennedy.
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3: The Autumn National Traffic Safety Campaign in Japan is currently underway and is running for 10 days from September 21st to September 30th this year. This is also a good opportunity to remind everybody that starting this month, the legal speed limit on residential roads and streets without center lines has officially been lowered nationwide from 60 kilometers an hour to 30 kilometers an hour.
4: Don't miss what's cooking on Camp Zama. 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
5: Going for PR today, bro?
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0: The investigation continues. I'm Ted Lindner, Fox News. Five suspects arrested this weekend in connection with the alleged terror plot near a British airbase that's being used by the U.S. to strike Iranian targets. Fox's Stephanie Bennett has more.
1: Counterterror police are leading this investigation. No motive has been released just yet. Police did provide an update. The five men were released on police bail. This does not mean the investigation is over. They are considering every possible angle. This includes if there are links to Iran, as the base is used by the U.S. Air Force in its campaign against Iran. Well, counterterror police said, quote, that this may be activity committed by proxies or individuals, either knowingly or unknowingly, working on behalf of a foreign state. Those men were initially taken into custody on suspicion of committing offenses under the Explosives Act and preparing a terrorist act.
0: Tehran had warned the U.K. that any base used to attack Iran's a legitimate target. Police and the prime minister asking the public not to speculate. The Trump administration announcing what the president says will be the largest steel plant in the country. Fox's Lucas Tomlinson has more on this from the White House.
2: President Trump announcing a U.S.-based company owned by an Indian conglomerate will begin construction of a massive steel plant in southeast Iowa along the Mississippi River.
3: There are certain products you have to make. Steel is one of them.
2: The project will include development of a new iron ore mine in northern Minnesota, the first in the U.S. in more than 50 years, and perhaps help GOP candidates in the process. The White House hopes the new plant will help revitalize American industry to better compete with China days after President Trump hosted Chinese leader Xi Jinping in Washington.
0: President Trump says that the new plant is expected to create thousands of new job opportunities for Americans. 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
4: This is your News in One. Reporting for AFN Europe, I'm Army Sergeant Nick Larocco. Remembering the fallen, U.S. and Dutch service members, government officials, and local residents gathered in Nijmegen, Netherlands to commemorate the anniversary of the 82nd Airborne's crossing of the Vaal River during Operation Market Garden. The memorial ceremony honored the 48 paratroopers who lost their lives crossing the river in assault boats while fighting to liberate the city. Dutch Minister for Arms Procurement and Personnel, Dirk Boswijk, says the memorial reflects the bravery of those who fought for freedom.
5: Well, I think it's very important that we keep remembering the history and the sacrifice that the American troops brought here. I think that commemorations like this, you can see where the fighting happened. You can more understand how courageous these people were.
4: While the battlefield around the Vaal has changed, the river remains, and so does the memory of the men who crossed it. That was your News in One. I'm Army Sergeant Nick Larocco.
6: From the Fox Sports Studios in Los Angeles, here's Steve DeSager.
7: Bears quarterback Case Keenum had three total touchdowns Monday night as Chicago defeated Philadelphia 27-7. The Eagles finished with three turnovers and 10 penalties. Khalif Raymond of Chicago, six receptions, 90 yards, and a touchdown. The Giants acquired quarterback J.J. McCarthy from Minnesota. Bucks QB Baker Mayfield will miss at least 3 weeks with a dislocated thumb. And Dolphins star running back Devon Achane is out for the year with a torn ACL. The WNBA playoffs continue Tuesday night. The NHL regular season starts Tuesday, and baseball's wild card openers, four of them are Tuesday, starting with the game in Atlanta, 2 p.m. Eastern time. The Braves host Philadelphia. The Phillies will start pitcher Jesus Luzardo as an opener in game one, just off the injured list. Tuesday night, it's Boston at the Yankees. Red Sox rookie lefty Peyton Tolley will be starting game one in New York. Sonny Gray gets game two.

Good afternoon. I'm your host, DJ Rooster, or Seaman Rowan Dangerfield. This hour, we're going to be talking about week three of the NFL season. It was pretty good. We had some surprises in there. The Raiders are 3-0. Who would have thought? Along with the Chiefs and the Bills in the AFC. The Ravens are 2-1. Not that bad. We're also going to be talking about command information, the weather, exchange rates, all that fun stuff on AFN SaaS about the Eagle. Serving America's best. Let's get back to it. Here is the Backstreet Boys.

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5: I don't know. We're eagles. Top of the food chain.
4: 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I wonder what cool things we could see in Greenland.
5: 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If you want the full list and guidelines, check out the Fukuoka Airport website. Remember to make sure your bags are clear of any dangerous materials while you're traveling.
4: 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I think I might just do that. It's time this bird soars into some new skies.
6: Now, young trainer, tell me, do you know where to find the rarest Pokemon?
7: 7-Eleven?
6: No, my dear child, the MWR Library. Every last Tuesday of the month, from 2:30 to 3:30, they have a Pokemon meetup for kids ages 5 to 14 with games, books, trading cards, and more.
7: That sounds cool, but I don't have any Pokemon cards.
6: No worries. If you don't have cards of your own, you can borrow the library's. Just make sure to bring a parent if you are 10 years old or younger.
7: I'm gonna catch them all.
8: No matter the pace or the time zone,

Since May 17th, the Hario Next Home Store, Barber, and Beauty Salon operating hours have been modified to 10:30 a.m. to 7 p.m., Monday through Saturday. On Sundays, Barber and Beauty Salon is closed, while the home store is open 10:30 a.m. to 5 p.m. The Hario Eatery is open daily from 10:30 a.m. to 7 p.m. Thanks to the Next, as always, for all their hard work. After this next song, we're going to talk about week 3 of the NFL season. But first, here's Taylor Swift.

The Eagles finally lost last night after some pretty poor play these first 2 weeks. The Eagles made it to 2-0 by the skin of their teeth, stopping a Commanders two-point conversion in week one to avoid overtime and requiring a game-winning two-minute drill to dispatch the now 0-3 Titans in week two. I don't even know how that game was that close. It's the Titans. They're kind of bottom of the league, bottom feeders, if you will. The margin for error should presumably have been manageable against the Bears' third-string quarterback. Unfortunately for Philly, though, Case Keenum looked like Tom Brady. And large credit to Ben Johnson. It wasn't only Case Keenum's first start in 3 years. It was also the first time Ben Johnson has ever called plays for a backup quarterback. The result, obviously, not too shabby. He beat a pretty talented Eagles team. And then week four is coming up. I'm excited. Some upset. Oh, I forgot to mention J.J. McCarthy going to the Giants. I'm praying for this kid. I mean, Jim Harbaugh, he coached him at Michigan. He's going to his brother's team in New York, John Harbaugh. Maybe they'll get something going. You know who's not getting anything going? The Patriots. I gotta release Drake May on my fantasy team. I also got to tell you about the weather. It's a nice 82 degrees out right now. My phone's not loading. But I can tell you the exchange rate at your local military bank facility is going to be 152 yen to your U.S. dollar. All right, here we go. The low today is going to be 69 with a high of 82. It's going to be sunny for the rest of the day and looks like the rest of the week. Tomorrow, it'll be a low of 66 and a high of 83. I already told you the exchange rate, so let's get back to it. Here is Malcolm Todd.

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1: This is your Eagle Radio News. I'm Petty Officer Jack Pridham. In Singapore, maritime forces from 16 Indo-Pacific partner nations, including the U.S. Navy, kicked off the 25th iteration of Southeast Asia Cooperation and Training, or SEACAT, August 4th. SEACAT is a multilateral exercise designed to enhance cooperation and mutual support in addressing maritime issues among the participating nations. The exercise's shore phase in Singapore includes the newly integrated Maritime Operations, or MAROPS, forum, combining previous operations and intelligence workshops. This innovation allows participants to share best practices ahead of the at-sea phase, during which participating nations will practice tracking and intercepting simulated vessels sailing through Southeast Asian waters. At Misawa Air Base, Japan, the U.S. Air Force's 35th Fighter Wing is making preparations to deploy its F-35A Lightning II aircraft to exercise Red Flag Alaska 26-3 as of August 4th. This iteration of the exercise will mark the first time that the 13th Fighter Squadron employs its fifth-generation F-35As in a large-force training environment and provides the unit an opportunity to expand their Wild Weasel Suppression of Enemy Air Defenses, or SEAD, mission into a larger, more complex, and more deeply integrated environment. As the Wild Weasels, the 13th Fighter Squadron specializes in SEAD, using specialized tactics to detect, target, and defeat enemy air defense systems so other aircraft can accomplish their missions whenever called upon. This has been your Eagle Radio News. From all of us here at American Forces Network Sasebo, thanks for listening.
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new hours are Monday through Saturday from 10 to 5:30. After this next bunch of songs, we're going to talk about week four of the NFL season coming up. But first, here is Doja Cat and SZA.

0: Can I bring my car? What's the housing situation?
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0: 'cause I feel way too fabulous.
1: Week four of the NFL season is coming up. Week three just concluded with Monday Night Football. The Bears stomped the Eagles with their third string quarterback. So I'm happy Eagles fans are unhappy. Steelers versus Browns. Both teams are 2-1 now. Deshaun Watson is heating up, and I'm curious if he can beat this Steelers team. The AFC North is looking a bit more competitive than originally anticipated. The Bengals are playing the Jaguars. And Trevor Lawrence has looked good, but so has Joe Burrow. I think that one's a toss-up. Patriots, Bills, hopefully Drake May can lock in, but I don't think so. I think the Bills will probably beat the Patriots in an ugly fashion, just how they won last week. Ravens, Titans, or my Ravens are going to stomp them. But the game I'm most excited for, Chiefs, Raiders. I really want to see Patrick Mahomes lose, and I really want to see Travis Kelce lose. They look a little too good right now, and I do not want another Super Bowl where the Chiefs are there. Kirk Cousins, as I predicted, is doing well this year, so I'm crossing my fingers for the guy. Chargers, Seahawks. Somehow the Seahawks lost to the Marcus Mariota-led Commanders, and the Chargers are led by Ifman. So that game could be interesting. Seahawks will probably win it, though. Niners versus the Broncos. That defense in Denver was looking good this past week. So maybe they can stop Brock Purdy. And maybe you can listen to me tell you about the weather. That's a nice 81 degrees out. Tomorrow, it's going to be sunny with a low of 66 and a high of 82. The exchange rate at your local military bank facility is 154 yen to your U.S. dollar. Let's get back to it.

0: District Attorney in Tompkins County, New York, is looking closely at an alleged gang rape lawsuit brought against Cornell University and seven members of a campus fraternity. Now, almost 2 years after the alleged incident, there could be criminal charges. ABC's Aaron Katursky.
1: The young woman's lawyer is citing vulgar Snapchat messages among the brothers that he claims invite other members to join the alleged assault.
2: That group chat tells you it happened. That's all you need to know. That's the smoking gun.
1: Saying free expletive, like you can walk in and whip it out. The woman's lawyer told us he only has those messages because one of the fraternity brothers shared them with Jane Doe.
2: An anonymous fraternity member who was asleep at the time, the next day, received this group chat, was horrified, and anonymously shared it with Ms. Doe.
0: The Chi Phi chapter remains barred from campus. As the Department of Transportation made its pitch for billions in funding to upgrade the nation's aging air traffic control system, FAA Administrator Brian Bedford was put on the spot about Boeing's latest glitch, found in the 737 Boeing MAX 10's landing program. Bedford said the glitch surfaced during an upgrade.
3: The Boeing software that we're talking about is version 13, meaning there were previous versions of it that have continued to be modified. We did certify it. It fixed a known bug on the vertical navigation system, unexpectedly introduced a new bug.
0: FAA certification for the line has been delayed. He was called the Calypso King of the World. His family confirms slinger Francisco, known on stage as Mighty Sparrow, has died. Born in Grenada and raised in Trinidad, Francisco recorded hundreds of songs, including this 1956 hit, Gene and Dinah, in a career that spanned six decades. He performed in several countries around the globe, including at famous venues like New York City's Madison Square Garden. Francisco was 91 years old. 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
4: This is your News in One. Reporting for AFN Europe, I'm Army Sergeant Nick Larocco. Remembering the fallen, U.S. and Dutch service members, government officials, and local residents gathered in Nijmegen, Netherlands to commemorate the anniversary of the 82nd Airborne's crossing of the Vaal River during Operation Market Garden. The memorial ceremony honored the 48 paratroopers who lost their lives crossing the river in assault boats while fighting to liberate the city. Dutch Minister for Arms Procurement and Personnel, Dirk Boswijk, says the memorial reflects the bravery of those who fought for freedom.
5: Well, I think it's very important that we keep remembering the history and the sacrifice that the American troops brought here. I think that commemorations like this, you can see where the fighting happened. You can more understand how courageous these people were.
4: While the battlefield around the Vaal has changed, the river remains, and so does the memory of the men who crossed it. That was your News in One. I'm Army Sergeant Nick Larocco.
6: From the Fox Sports Studios in Los Angeles, here's Steve DeSager.
7: Bears quarterback Case Keenum had three total touchdowns Monday night as Chicago defeated Philadelphia 27-7. The Eagles finished with three turnovers and 10 penalties. Khalif Raymond of Chicago, six receptions, 90 yards, and a touchdown. The Giants acquired quarterback J.J. McCarthy from Minnesota. Bucks QB Baker Mayfield will miss at least 3 weeks with a dislocated thumb. And Dolphins star running back Devon Achane is out for the year with a torn ACL. The WNBA playoffs continue Tuesday night. The NHL regular season starts Tuesday, and baseball's wild card openers, four of them are Tuesday, starting with the game in Atlanta, 2 p.m. Eastern time. The Braves host Philadelphia. The Phillies will start pitcher Jesus Luzardo as an opener in game one, just off the injured list. Tuesday night, it's Boston at the Yankees. Red Sox rookie lefty Peyton Tolley will be starting game one in New York. Sonny Gray gets game two.
8: Turn it up. Hit after hit, day after day.

Good afternoon. I'm your host, DJ Rooster, or Seaman Rowan Dangerfield. This hour, we're going to be talking about movies and TV. And even more interestingly, we're going to talk about the weather and exchange rates and command information, all that fun stuff on AFN. Sassy by the Eagle, serving America's best. Let's get back to it. Get ready to shake it. I went deaf on it.

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1: Dude, tell me about it. My wife and kids have to get up every single morning just to drop me off.
2: You guys know you can take the Hario shuttle, right?
1: Really?
2: Yeah, it's the Red Line home to work shuttle. Leaves the Hario Community Center at around 5:15, and in the evening it leaves Fleet Landing at 4:30 to take people back to Hario. Now, there's other shuttle routes, but you can find the bus schedule at the bus stops themselves and the CFAST Facebook page.
1: Oh, thanks, man. Dude, you're a lifesaver.
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3: 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You didn't drive, right?
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Wrap's service has been relocated to the Exchange main store customer service counter. The new hours are Monday through Saturday from 10 to 5:30. After this next song, we're going to talk about James Gunn's DCU and its newest addition in October, that being Clayface. But first, here is Rihanna and Jay-Z.

James Gunn offered a terrifying look at the upcoming DCU film Clayface. Clayface is diving even deeper into its horror roots. Gunn recently unveiled a beautifully disturbing Japanese poster on his official X account. The detailed artwork makes the upcoming DC Studios movie look less like a traditional comic book adaptation and more like a body horror in the best possible way. And I think the DCU is at its best when things are stylized and don't feel the same. I think that's Marvel's biggest issue. Every movie, like, if you pull up a clip from some Marvel movie, I couldn't tell you if it's Iron Man or Captain America unless you show the main character. Whereas, you know, in the DCU, you got Robert Pattinson's Batman, you got the Penguin, you got Lanterns, you got Superman. I think the only movie that didn't really do a good job of stylizing itself was Supergirl, and it showed in the Rotten Tomatoes review. But even then, it wasn't a bad movie. But the promo puts Matt Hagen's transformation front and center. It shows the titular character upside down as his hand pulls and stretches the skin on his face. The poster has a rough, grainy quality, while red and white Japanese text runs down the poster. Rather than using typical comic book movie imagery, the design focuses almost entirely on the tragic transformation that will unfold on screen. Yeah, the colors look very much like the Seven movie poster, that movie with Brad Pitt and Morgan Freeman. I don't know if you're familiar, but it's a creepy poster for Clayface, nonetheless. What's not creepy is the weather. It's nice and sunny out, and it's 81 degrees. Tomorrow, the low will be 66 with a high of 82. The exchange rate at your local military bank facility will be 154 yen to your U.S. dollar. Now here's Michelle Branch.

This is your Eagle Radio News. I'm Simon Kylie Miller. On September 18th, maritime forces from Brunei in the United States came together during the closing ceremony of Cooperation Afloat Readiness and Training, or CARET, to mark the successful completion of over 30 years of combined partnerships in Bandar Seri, Begawan, Brunei. CARET was split in two phases, sea and shore. In the South China Sea, during the sea phase, a series of exercises was demonstrated to showcase maritime skills, while in the shore phase, stronger ties were forged through community service projects and sports days. Commander Doug Ivey, Chief Staff Officer of Destroyer Squadron 7, said, quote, "The core mission of CARET remains the same, promote regional security, strengthen maritime partnerships, and enhance interoperability. For 32 years, we've worked together to make each CARET more complex, engaging, and meaningful," unquote. On September 15th, representatives of the U.S. Embassy and the Da Nang Department of Foreign Affairs met during an official ceremony to transfer historic Vietnam War-era U.S. Marine Corps artifacts in Da Nang, Vietnam. The effort began in 2020 when Marine veterans, U.S. lawmakers, and veterans associations urged the State Department to open diplomatic negotiations to return the signpost and guardhouse to the United States. Following the transfer, the artifacts will be held in the Defense POW/MIA Accounting Agency Detachment 2 Warehouse while awaiting transportation to the U.S. Ho Quang Vu, Vice Chairman of the Da Nang City People's Committee, said, quote, "At the request of the United States, including the wish of a number of United States veterans, Vietnam is handing over the artifact to the United States in the spirit of goodwill, cooperation, and humanitarianism. The artifacts will serve the purpose of display and commemoration while honoring the value of peace, healing, and reconciliation between our two countries," unquote. This has been your Eagle Radio News. From all of us here at American Forces Network Sasebo, thanks for listening.

laundry and dry cleaning services have been relocated to the second floor of the furniture store and uniform shop located in building 132. They are open Monday through Saturday from 10 to 6 p.m. After this next bunch of songs, we're going to talk about some TV news. More specifically, Jensen Ackles pitched a Supernatural revival story. So we'll talk about that. But first, here's Chris Brown.

0: Over 3,000 people in the U.S. alone die from texting. I couldn't imagine not seeing my family again. It can wait.
1: Due to current events in or near the U.S. Central Command Area of Responsibility, a stop movement order has been issued for household goods, POV, and unaccompanied baggage shipments for many countries in the region. 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
3: Before? 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
7: This is the Eagle.

Jensen Ackles pitched a Supernatural revival story just recently. According to the Star, he would have tweaked Supernatural's ending to feature Jack, that's Alexander Calvert's character, arriving to tell Sam and Dean in the afterlife that they had to be sent back, with the show then cutting to black. According to Ackles, that would have been all that was that's needed to keep the door slightly open for something in the future, like a Supernatural revival. While that did not happen, Ackles noted that they could always just film a new scene with Calvert as Jack arriving during Sam and Dean's moments at the bridge in the Supernatural series finale to the same effect. They'd be going back to like tackle some darkness that Jack uncovered. I'm a bit hesitant with this. I think that show went on a little too long. It kind of suffered from the same thing that the X-Files did. They just kind of, they ran out of ideas to do with the monster of the week type vibe they had going. So I don't think it's a good idea, but you know, Jensen Ackles is a little more familiar with Hollywood than I am, so maybe he's right. You know what he's not right about? The weather in Sasebo, Japan, because I'm here and it's 80 degrees and it's sunny. Tomorrow it's going to be sunny as well with a low of 66 and a high of 82. The exchange rate at your local military banking facility is going to be 154 yen to your US dollar. Let's get back to it. Here's Journey.

0: surviving an attack. I'm Ted Lindner, Fox News. Five suspects arrested this weekend in connection with an alleged terror plot near a British airbase being used by the U.S. to strike Iranian targets. Fox's Stephanie Bennett with the latest from England.
1: Counterterror police are leading this investigation. No motive has been released just yet. Police did provide an update. The five men were released on police bail. This does not mean the investigation is over. They are considering every possible angle. This includes if there are links to Iran, as the base is used by the U.S. Air Force in its campaign against Iran. Well, counterterror police said, quote, that this may be activity committed by proxies or individuals, either knowingly or unknowingly working on behalf of a foreign state. Those men were initially taken into custody on suspicion of committing offenses under the Explosives Act and preparing a terrorist act.
0: Tehran had warned the UK that any base used to attack Iran is a legitimate target. Police and the prime minister are asking the public not to speculate. And the Trump administration announcing what the president says will be the largest steel plant in the country. Fox's Lucas Tomlinson with details on this from the White House.
2: President Trump announcing a U.S.-based company owned by an Indian conglomerate will begin construction of a massive steel plant in southeast Iowa along the Mississippi River.
3: There are certain products you have to make. Steel is one of them.
2: The project will include development of a new iron ore mine in northern Minnesota, the first in the U.S. in more than 50 years, and perhaps help GOP candidates in the process. The White House hopes the new plant will help revitalize American industry to better compete with China days after President Trump hosted Chinese leader Xi Jinping in Washington.
0: President Trump says the new plan expected to create thousands of new job opportunities for Americans. 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
4: This is your News in One. Reporting for AFN Europe, I'm Army Sergeant Nick Larocco. Remembering the fallen, U.S. and Dutch service members, government officials, and local residents gathered in Nijmegen, Netherlands to commemorate the anniversary of the 82nd Airborne's crossing of the Vaal River during Operation Market Garden. The memorial ceremony honored the 48 paratroopers who lost their lives crossing the river in assault boats while fighting to liberate the city. Dutch Minister for Arms Procurement and Personnel, Dirk Boswijk, says the memorial reflects the bravery of those who fought for freedom.
5: Well, I think it's very important that we keep remembering the history and the sacrifice that the American troops brought here. I think that commemorations like this, you can see where the fighting happened. You can more understand how courageous these people were.
4: While the battlefield around the Vaal has changed, the river remains, and so does the memory of the men who crossed it. That was your News in One. I'm Army Sergeant Nick Larocco.
6: From the Fox Sports Studios in Los Angeles, here's Steve DeSager.
7: Bears quarterback Case Keenum had three total touchdowns Monday night as Chicago defeated Philadelphia 27-7. The Eagles finished with three turnovers and 10 penalties. Khalif Raymond of Chicago, six receptions, 90 yards, and a touchdown. The Giants acquired quarterback J.J. McCarthy from Minnesota. Bucks QB Baker Mayfield will miss at least 3 weeks with a dislocated thumb. And Dolphins star running back Devon Achane is out for the year with a torn ACL. The WNBA playoffs continue Tuesday night. The NHL regular season starts Tuesday, and baseball's wild card openers, four of them are Tuesday, starting with the game in Atlanta, 2 p.m. Eastern time. The Braves host Philadelphia. The Phillies will start pitcher Jesus Luzardo as an opener in game one, just off the injured list. Tuesday night, it's Boston at the Yankees. Red Sox rookie lefty Peyton Tolley will be starting game one in New York. Sonny Gray gets game two.

On October 3rd, a soccer tournament will be held at the Atago Sports Complex Field in Iwakuni. The event is from 9 in the morning to 9 in the evening, giving plenty of time to catch the games. Registration is open to all of base personnel and local nationals age 16 and older. For more information, reach out to the Fleet and Fitness Center at DSN 252-6899. That's DSN 252-6899. And prepare to score a goal in Iwakuni. This hour, we're going to be talking about... We're going to be talking about today in history. We're also going to be talking about the weather. We're going to be talking about exchange rates and command information. All that fun stuff on AFN SASMO, the Eagle serving America's best.

0: Imagine, if you will, a world without steak, without bacon, and without eggs. 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Even a bag of beef jerky on an airplane could carry dangerous diseases that can infect or kill local livestock. 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
2: 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You are the Fellowship of the Cart. A cart cannot be returned just anywhere. A cart is attained from the Cart Corral, and only there can it be unattained. It must be taken deep into the heart of the store and cast back into the corral from whence it came. Only you can do this.
3: But one does not simply walk a cart from whence it came.
4: 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I will take the cart. Just watch me.
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After this next song, we're going to talk about today in history. But first, here is Post Malone.

on this day in history, Tony Hawk's Pro Skater, and on this day in 1999, Tony Hawk's Pro Skater debuted on the Sony PlayStation. And here's a fun fact. Developer Neversoft previously made an action game called Apocalypse, starring Bruce Willis. When they began building the skateboarding engine, their first test skater was a 3D computer model of Bruce Willis holding a machine gun. Tony Hawk did a motion capture session for the game wearing a suit covered in metallic balls. Neversoft later admitted this was mostly a publicity stunt, and they did not actually use the motion capture footage in the final game. One of the most legendary games of the late 90s and early 2000s era, Tony Hawk's Pro Skater. All his clothes were so cool, too. His, like, clothing brand that he sold at Walmart. I loved it. You know what else I love? The weather. It's a nice 80 degrees out. And tomorrow, it'll also be sunny. The low tomorrow is going to be 66 with a high of 83. The exchange rate at your local military banking facility is 154 yen to your U.S. dollar. Now, here's a song that reminds me of Tony Hawk's Pro Skater.

0: is your Eagle Radio News. I'm Simon Kylie Miller. U.S. Army Garrison Okinawa hosted a 9/11 Warrior Challenge at Torrey Station, bringing together service members to test their physical endurance and teamwork while marking the 25th anniversary of the September 11th terrorist attacks. 12 teams made up of U.S. Army and Air Force personnel stationed in Okinawa competed in a challenging course designed to push participants physically while reinforcing the camaraderie and resilience shared across the military community. Lieutenant Colonel Elizabeth Johnson, USAG Okinawa Commander, said, quote, "We remember both the lives lost and the sacrifices that our military members have made every day since," unquote. The event reflected the warrior ethos through shared hardship, teamwork, and remembrance, connecting today's service members with the legacy of those who served before them. Of August and September, U.S. Army and Indonesian National Armed Forces, or TNI, sustainment personnel supported more than 1,800 multinational service members and civilians during Super Garuda Shield 26 at the Bhattaraja Combat Training Center, Indonesia. While much of the exercise focuses on maneuver, fires, and multinational interoperability, sustainment provides the foundation that allows these operations to continue, providing food, water, hygiene services, and other logistical support across an expansive training area, keeps service members focused on their missions while testing the systems required to sustain a force in an operational environment. Lieutenant Colonel Jason Eaton, 4th Infantry Division Logistics Officer, said, quote, "It has been a very rewarding experience to work alongside our TNI partners. At every challenge or constraint, our TNI partners stood by us to ensure we were successful," unquote. Super Garuda Shield 2026 is a joint multinational exercise designed to strengthen interoperability, readiness, and cooperation among participating nations. This has been your Eagle Radio News. From all of us here at American Forces Network Sasebo, thanks for listening.
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After this next bunch of songs, we're going to continue talking about today in history. But first, here is Linkin Park.

0: There's a bit more grog yet, and the night's not half done.
1: Nay, nay, 'tis bad luck, laddie. Cursed be what ill-favored scoundrel plays games of fortune with Lady Curfew.
0: I meant nothing by it, sir.
1: Water, then. There's a wise old salt in ye somewheres, lad. I always said so.
2: Don't risk what you've earned, Cephas. Remember to be out of drinking establishments before 1 a.m.
1: There be no merriment in the brig, lad. Nor grog, neither.
0: Aye, sir.
2: Every year in the United States, more than 3,000 children are injured by falling from windows. Some of these incidents are fatal. All of them are preventable. Teach children not to lean or climb on windows or screens, and move furniture away from windows to discourage climbing. Always keep windows closed and locked when not in use. Most importantly, always stay vigilant in supervising children at play and check window safety locks as part of your daily routine. Your child's safety is worth the effort.
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On this day in 1977, Billy Joel's breakthrough album, The Stranger, saved his career and became one of the best-selling records in Columbia Records history. Billy Joel initially wanted legendary Beatles producer George Martin to produce the album. Martin originally agreed to it under one condition. He wanted to replace Joel's road band with studio session players. Joel refused and walked away. Later on, Joel hired Phil Ramone, starting a decade-long creative partnership. Unlike most pop acts, Joel recorded his vocals simultaneously while playing the piano live with the band. This quote-unquote bleed gave the track an organic, unpolished feel. Unfortunately, we do not have any songs in our database from this album. We do have one of Billy Joel's songs, though, Uptown Girl. So here it is.

0: District Attorney in Tompkins County, New York, is looking closely at an alleged gang rape lawsuit brought against Cornell University and seven members of a campus fraternity. Now, almost 2 years after the alleged incident, there could be criminal charges. ABC's Aaron Katursky.
1: The young woman's lawyer is citing vulgar Snapchat messages among the brothers that he claims invite other members to join the alleged assault.
2: That group chat tells you it happened. That's all you need to know. That's the smoking gun.
1: Saying free expletive, like you can walk in and whip it out. The woman's lawyer told us he only has those messages because one of the fraternity brothers shared them with Jane Doe.
2: An anonymous fraternity member who was asleep at the time, the next day received this group chat, was horrified, and anonymously shared it with Miss Doe.
0: The Chi Phi chapter remains barred from campus. As the Department of Transportation made its pitch for billions in funding to upgrade the nation's aging air traffic control system, FAA Administrator Brian Bedford was put on the spot about Boeing's latest glitch, found in the 737 Boeing MAX 10's landing program. Bedford said the glitch surfaced during an upgrade.
3: The Boeing software that we're talking about is version 13, meaning there were previous versions of it that have continued to be modified. We did certify it. It fixed a known bug on the vertical navigation system, unexpectedly introduced a new bug.
0: FAA certification for the line has been delayed. He was called the Calypso King of the World. Family confirms slinger Francisco, known on stage as Mighty Sparrow, has died. Born in Grenada and raised in Trinidad, Francisco recorded hundreds of songs, including this 1956 hit, Gene and Dinah, in a career that spanned six decades. He performed in several countries around the globe, including at famous venues like New York City's Madison Square Garden. Francisco was 91 years old. You're listening to ABC News.
4: This is your News in One. Reporting for AFN Europe, I'm Army Sergeant Nick Larocco. Remembering the fallen, U.S. and Dutch service members, government officials, and local residents gathered in Nijmegen, Netherlands to commemorate the anniversary of the 82nd Airborne's crossing of the Vaal River during Operation Market Garden. The memorial ceremony honored the 48 paratroopers who lost their lives crossing the river in assault boats while fighting to liberate the city. Dutch Minister for Arms Procurement and Personnel, Dirk Boswijk, says the memorial reflects the bravery of those who fought for freedom.
5: Well, I think it's very important that we keep remembering the history and the sacrifice that the American troops brought here. I think that commemorations like this, you can see where the fighting happened. You can more understand how courageous these people were.
4: While the battlefield around the Vaal has changed, the river remains, and so does the memory of the men who crossed it. That was your News in One. I'm Army Sergeant Nick Larocco.
6: From the Fox Sports Studios in Los Angeles, here's Steve DeSager.
7: Bears quarterback Case Keenum had three total touchdowns Monday night as Chicago defeated Philadelphia 27-7. The Eagles finished with three turnovers and 10 penalties. Khalif Raymond of Chicago, six receptions, 90 yards, and a touchdown. The Giants acquired quarterback J.J. McCarthy from Minnesota. Bucks QB Baker Mayfield will miss at least 3 weeks with a dislocated thumb. And Dolphins star running back Devon Achane is out for the year with a torn ACL. The WNBA playoffs continue Tuesday night. The NHL regular season starts Tuesday, and baseball's wild card openers, four of them are Tuesday, starting with the game in Atlanta, 2 p.m. Eastern time. The Braves host Philadelphia. The Phillies will start pitcher Jesus Luzardo as an opener in game one, just off the injured list. Tuesday night, it's Boston at the Yankees. Red Sox rookie lefty Peyton Tolley will be starting game one in New York. Sonny Gray gets game two.
6: For the mission, for the morale.
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Good afternoon. I'm your host, DJ Rooster, or Seaman Rowe in Dangerfield. This hour, we're going to be talking about some of the music you're going to be listening to, as well as the weather and command information and exchange rates, all that fun stuff on AFN Sasebo the Eagle, serving America's best. Let's get back to it.

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3: That is so fetch.
4: My taxi's almost here. You didn't drive, right?
5: Yeah. I left my keys at home. Don't worry about it. You have yourself a good weekend now.
4: Hey, yo, you can't do that, man. 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If it has wheels, it's illegal. Japan bicycle law is the same as vehicle laws. Violations can result in a DUI and even jail time.
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7: 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Who wants a shot?
8: Oh my God, that guy singing is looking right at you.

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For complete schedules, go to AFN.mil. After this next song, we're going to talk about a band, a really good band from the late 90s, early 2000s. You know their stuff. But first, here is Hozier.

The Foo Fighters started as a one-man secret project by former Nirvana drummer Dave Grohl after the death of Kurt Cobain. When the first Foo Fighters album came out in 1995, fans thought they were listening to a full band. Instead, Dave Grohl recorded every single instrument and vocal part himself, except for one guitar track. He used the name Foo Fighters, a World War II term for UFOs, so people would think it was a real group rather than a solo project he felt shy about. During a 2011 concert in New Zealand, the crowd went so wild that their jumping registered as a real local earthquake. In 2006, two miners trapped underground in Tasmania survived on food, water, and an iPod loaded with Foo Fighters music. Grohl later wrote an instrumental track called Ballad of the Beaconsfield Miners for them. I gotta tell you about the weather. It's nice and sunny out. And it'll be sunny tomorrow with a low of 66 and a high of 83. The exchange rate at your local military banking facility is going to be 154 yen to your U.S. dollar. So without further ado, here is the Foo Fighters.

0: This is your Eagle Radio News. I'm Petty Officer Victoria Petrova. In Japan, U.S., Japanese, and Australian forces began Yamasakura 91 with an opening ceremony at Camp Osaka September 2nd. Yamasakura 91 brings together about 700 U.S. personnel, 5,200 members of the Japan Ground Self-Defense Force, and 280 Australian Army personnel at locations across Japan and the United States. Unlike field exercises centered on maneuver, Yamasakura focuses on decision-making, command and control, and staff integration. The exercise strengthens multinational coordination by aligning procedures, systems, and planning processes among participating forces. Yamasakura links headquarters from the theater to division level, requiring commanders and staffs to coordinate capabilities and synchronize operations across multiple echelons, enhancing regional security, stability, and peace. On September 1st, the Hawaii National Guard concluded its response operations on Kauai and Oahu following the impacts of Tropical Cyclone Lala. At the height of the response, as many as 250 Hawaii National Guard soldiers and airmen were activated to support state and county emergency management agencies and provide critical capabilities to communities affected by the storm. As Tropical Cyclone Lala moved through the Hawaiian Islands, Hawaii National Guard personnel provided a range of emergency response and recovery capabilities, including high water rescues and evacuations, debris clearance, delivery of donated supplies, damage assessments, and aerial reconnaissance. The response reflects the Hawaii National Guard's dual mission of serving the people of Hawaii during times of crisis while maintaining readiness to fight and win America's wars as part of the nation's defense. This has been your Eagle Radio News. From all of us here at American Forces Network Sasebo, thanks for listening.
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2: Worldwide.

On October 3rd, a soccer tournament will be held at the Attico Sports Complex, Complex Field in Iwikuni. The event is from 9 in the morning to 9 in the evening, giving plenty of time to catch the games. Registration is open to all base personnel and local nationals age 16 and older. For more information, reach out to the Fleet and Fitness Center at DSN 252-6899 and prepare to score a goal in Iwikuni. After this next bunch of songs, we're gonna talk about a pretty legendary band from the late 70s and 80s. But first, here is Lizzo.

0: Did you know you could be detained for carrying a knife in Japan? Japanese law prohibits carrying any blades of 6 centimeters and longer without a legitimate reason. That includes box cutters, multi-tools, and even scissors. Reasons such as self-defense or in case of emergency are not considered legitimate reasons under Japanese law, and even blades smaller than 6 centimeters can sometimes lead to trouble. Contact your local law enforcement to learn more.
1: Due to current events in or near the U.S. Central Command Area of Responsibility, a stop movement order has been issued for household goods, POV, and unaccompanied baggage shipments for many countries in the region. This means your personal property shipment may be stopped in transit, even if it has already arrived in the stop movement country. Contact the Department of War Personal Property Activity at 1-833-645-6683 for more details.
2: Hey, Ramos, you're pretty turned up, huh?
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8: No matter where you're serving in the Pacific,

This next band started in San Francisco in 1973 as a jazz fusion instrumental jam band called the Golden Gate Rhythm Section before they became the rock legends that they are now. The band is named Journey, and they were originally formed by former road manager Herbie Herbert, bringing in ex-Santana members Neil Sean and Greg Rowley. Original rhythm guitarist George Tickner left the group after their first album to attend Stanford Medical School. What a bad decision that was. I mean, maybe he saved some lives, but I'd love to be a member of Journey. Who would leave? But the band initially performed entirely as an instrumental supergroup before deciding they needed a front man to connect with mainstream audiences. He has one of the most iconic voices of all time. His name is Steve Perry, and he wrote this next song about the sunset in San Francisco. I know the sun's setting right now. It's looking beautiful out. Enjoy it. Have a good night. Without further ado, it's Lights by Journey.

0: crashed terror flight near a British airbase being used by the U.S. to strike Iranian targets. Fox's Stephanie Bennett reports from Fairford, England, with more.
1: Counterterror police are leading this investigation. No motive has been released just yet. Police did provide an update. The five men were released on police bail. This does not mean the investigation is over. They are considering every possible angle. This includes if there are links to Iran, as the base is used by the U.S. Air Force in its campaign against Iran. Well, counterterror police said, quote, that this may be activity committed by proxies or individuals, either knowingly or unknowingly working on behalf of a foreign state. Those men were initially taken into custody on suspicion of committing offenses under the Explosives Act and preparing a terrorist act.
0: Tehran had warned the UK that any base used to attack Iran is a legitimate target. Police and the prime minister are asking the public not to speculate. A Kentucky State Police trooper, Hayden Phillips, killed on Monday in a shooting during a traffic stop. Authorities have announced the suspect, who was identified as 51-year-old Emily Branch, has been taken into custody. U.S. Attorney for the Western District of Kentucky, Kyle Bumgarner, speaking to reporters, describing what Phillips is leaving behind following his death.
2: We have a wife that expected her husband to come home. We have three little boys who don't have a dad. Because he served us, because he served our community, because he wanted to keep each of us safe.
0: Bumgarner says that Branch will be transported back to Warren County in Kentucky, where he is expected to face murder charges. America's listening to Fox News.
3: This is your News in One. Reporting for AFN Europe, I'm Army Sergeant Nick Larocco. Remembering the fallen, U.S. and Dutch service members, government officials, and local residents gathered in Nijmegen, Netherlands to commemorate the anniversary of the 82nd Airborne's crossing of the Vaal River during Operation Market Garden. The memorial ceremony honored the 48 paratroopers who lost their lives crossing the river in assault boats while fighting to liberate the city. Dutch Minister for Arms Procurement and Personnel, Dirk Boswijk, says the memorial reflects the bravery of those who fought for freedom.
4: Well, I think it's very important that we keep remembering the history and the sacrifice that the American troops brought here. I think that commemorations like this, you can see where the fighting happened. You can more understand how courageous these people were.
3: While the battlefield around the Vaal has changed, the river remains, and so does the memory of the men who crossed it. That was your News in One. I'm Army Sergeant Nick Larocco.
5: From the Fox Sports Studios in Los Angeles, here's Steve DeSager.
6: Bears quarterback Case Keenum had three total touchdowns Monday night as Chicago defeated Philadelphia 27-7. The Eagles finished with three turnovers and 10 penalties. Khalif Raymond of Chicago, six receptions, 90 yards, and a touchdown. The Giants acquired quarterback J.J. McCarthy from Minnesota. Bucks QB Baker Mayfield will miss at least 3 weeks with a dislocated thumb. And Dolphins star running back Devon Achane is out for the year with a torn ACL. The WNBA playoffs continue Tuesday night. The NHL regular season starts Tuesday, and baseball's wild card openers, four of them are Tuesday, starting with the game in Atlanta, 2 p.m. Eastern time. The Braves host Philadelphia. The Phillies will start pitcher Jesus Luzardo as an opener in game one, just off the injured list. Tuesday night, it's Boston at the Yankees. Red Sox rookie lefty Peyton Tolley will be starting game one in New York. Sonny Gray gets game two.

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1: The Air Force has retired the EC-130H Compass Call after more than 40 years of electronic warfare missions. Its mission will continue with the newer EA-37B, a faster, higher-flying aircraft. The first EA-37B entered service in 2024. The United States could gain access to two additional military locations in Greenland under a new defense agreement. The sites would expand U.S. access as NATO increases its focus on Arctic security. The U.S. currently operates from Pituffik Space Base. Marines serving in dangerous areas will receive higher special combat pay starting October 1st. Hostile fire pay will double to $450 per month, while imminent danger pay will rise to $275. The increases are the first major boost to special combat pay for U.S. troops in decades.
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4: 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I'm Seaman Apprentice Evan Iannazzo. Danny Deladinko with ECODA's MFRC talks a little bit about an upcoming financial management class.
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4: That was your Kanto Connection. I'm Seaman Apprentice Evan Iannazzo.

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1: Wait, why are we here?
0: We're at the Yujo Community Center because you need to register your car for the Yokota POV resale lot. I've popped the glove box. Grab your documents, please.
1: This is weird.
0: You need to sell your car before you leave Japan, and this is a great way to do it. Make sure you have your JCI, road tax, insurance, and inspection papers, and go inside and sign up for the lot.
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2: Yokota Air Base has some updated policies on outdoor cooking. In garden units, grills, fryers, and smokers are authorized for use in all uncovered areas of the unit backyards. They are not authorized in the front areas or covered patios. For tower units, only propane and electric grills are authorized on the balconies with a few restrictions. The grill must be attended at all times, the balcony door must remain closed, a fire extinguisher must be available, a spray water bottle must be available to extinguish small flare-ups, and grilling is not authorized when a weather wind advisory is in effect.
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0: has affected nearly all of the agency's employees, but the group behind it says exposing agents was not its purpose. Here's ABC's Karen Wong.
1: The data that was hacked includes everything from FBI agents' social security numbers to their addresses, even their medical records. Sources say a recent memo warned FBI employees to protect themselves, such as reviewing their home security and not taking unsolicited phone calls. The notorious hacking group that took responsibility for the breach now claims it will not release the data, suggesting it only carried out the attack to show its capabilities after earlier this year, the FBI exposed details of how the group operates.
0: The Pentagon also now admitting a hack, the personal information of nearly 3 million current and former members of the military compromised. A new batch of bans on Canadian products now in effect.
2: It's the latest volley fired in a trade dispute that has roiled cross-border relations at the White House Monday.
3: Well, they want to have a deal with us. They call us all the time.
2: Without offering specifics, President Trump says.
3: The problem is that they've treated the United States very unfairly.
2: The new import ban covers 68 product categories, with Canadian liquor hit the hardest.
0: ABC's Jim Ryan. In an overnight court filing, CNN, MS Now, and Politico, the media companies affected by the Trump administration's ban, filed a motion for preliminary injunction asking the court to block the media ban until the case is further resolved in court. And a two-year-old rape allegation at the center of a new investigation at Cornell University.
4: What happened more recently is Jane Doe filed a civil lawsuit, and the local district attorney, who declined to bring criminal charges at the time back in 2024, said there were discrepancies between what she reported then and what she's alleging now.
0: ABC's Aaron Katursky. As top AI leaders meet at the White House, OpenAI is shelving its next model, saying it didn't meet the company's standards for safety and went beyond what it was authorized to do. You're listening to ABC News.
5: This is your News in One. Reporting for AFN Europe, I'm Army Sergeant Nick Larocco. Remembering the fallen, U.S. and Dutch service members, government officials, and local residents gathered in Nijmegen, Netherlands to commemorate the anniversary of the 82nd Airborne's crossing of the Vaal River during Operation Market Garden. The memorial ceremony honored the 48 paratroopers who lost their lives crossing the river in assault boats while fighting to liberate the city. Dutch Minister for Arms Procurement and Personnel, Dirk Boswijk, says the memorial reflects the bravery of those who fought for freedom.
6: Well, I think it's very important that we keep remembering the history and the sacrifice that the American troops brought here. I think that commemorations like this, you can see where the fighting happened. You can more understand how courageous these people were.
5: While the battlefield around the Vaal has changed, the river remains, and so does the memory of the men who crossed it. That was your News in One. I'm Army Sergeant Nick Larocco.
7: From the Fox Sports Studios in Los Angeles, here's Steve DeSager.
8: Bears quarterback Case Keenum had three total touchdowns Monday night as Chicago defeated Philadelphia 27-7. The Eagles finished with three turnovers and 10 penalties. Khalif Raymond of Chicago, six receptions, 90 yards, and a touchdown. The Giants acquired quarterback J.J. McCarthy from Minnesota. Bucks QB Baker Mayfield will miss at least 3 weeks with a dislocated thumb. And Dolphins star running back Devon Achane is out for the year with a torn ACL. The WNBA playoffs continue Tuesday night. The NHL regular season starts Tuesday, and baseball's wild card openers, four of them are Tuesday, starting with the game in Atlanta, 2 p.m. Eastern time. The Braves host Philadelphia. The Phillies will start pitcher Jesus Luzardo as an opener in game one, just off the injured list. Tuesday night, it's Boston at the Yankees. Red Sox rookie lefty Peyton Tolley will be starting game one in New York. Sonny Gray gets game two.
7: Top tracks.

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4: 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This is also a good opportunity to remind everybody that starting this month, the legal speed limit on residential roads and streets without center lines has officially been lowered nationwide from 60 kilometers an hour to 30 kilometers an hour.
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6: This is Marie Gregory with your Japanese culture tip. Bow politely when you meet someone, thank them, or say goodbye. The depth and duration of bows are something non-Japanese aren't expected to understand, so you won't offend anyone if you don't do this perfectly. If a Japanese person bows to you, a light nod of the head in return will usually suffice. Shaking hands is also appropriate, but it's best to wait for the other person to offer their hand first before offering yours.

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1: The Air Force has retired the EC-130H Compass Call after more than 40 years of electronic warfare missions. Its mission will continue with the newer EA-37B, a faster, higher-flying aircraft. The first EA-37B entered service in 2024. The United States could gain access to two additional military locations in Greenland under a new defense agreement. The sites would expand U.S. access as NATO increases its focus on Arctic security. The U.S. currently operates from Pituffik Space Base. Marines serving in dangerous areas will receive higher special combat pay starting October 1st. Hostile fire pay will double to $450 per month, while imminent danger pay will rise to $275. The increases are the first major boost to special combat pay for U.S. troops in decades.
0: For more headlines, catch Stars and Stripes at stripes.com.
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4: 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I'm Air Force Staff Sergeant Marcus Taylor. On Saturday, September 26th, Yokota Air Base kicked off its annual Fire Prevention Week with a parade, events, and booths providing practical fire safety tips. 374th Civil Engineer Squadron Fire Inspector, Senior Airman Hassan Al-Tamimi, shares his favorite part of Fire Prevention Week.
5: Fire Prevention Week is a week where we get to go out and really engage with our communities. Like I said, our firefighters come to emergencies or we're doing building inspections, but this week is all about getting out there and letting people meet their firefighters, showing them the tips and tricks so that way they never have to call us.
4: 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Thank you for listening, and be sure to follow the AFN Tokyo Facebook page and download the AFN Go app. I'm Air Force Staff Sergeant Marcus Taylor.
6: Morale. AFN, the Eagle.

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6: A Japanese cultural tidbit. Japanese names go by family name first and given name next. The order is opposite from American names. For example, the Japanese baseball player Shohei Ohtani is called Ohtani Shohei in Japanese. The order is reversed. When you meet a Japanese person, and if you're not sure which one is their family or given name, ask them. See you again. Dewa mata.

0: on the Eagle.
1: A very real meeting about artificial intelligence. I'm Dave Anthony, Fox News. At the White House, President Trump will have lunch with House Speaker Mike Johnson and AI industry leaders amid worry AI could go out of control, prompting calls for more regulations the president has pushed back on.
2: As OpenAI says it's canceling the release of its latest model over safety concerns. The company's head of safety systems writes this model, called GPT 6.1 Astra, quote, didn't quite meet the bar in terms of staying within scope and authorization and how it communicates back to the user about this type of work it's done. Over the past few months, stories have emerged of AI agents escaping their test environments to hack external systems.
1: Fox's Rich Edson. This morning, the president posted on Truth Social a Senate bill that passed with Republican and Democrat support. 7722 is a really big deal and will save college sports, setting standards on NIL payments for student athletes and transfers. The president is also optimistic about the Iran conflict. Fox's Jared Halpern's at the White House.
3: U.S. and Iranian negotiators are continuing to talk through mediators. Speaking to reporters in the Oval Office, President Trump says Iran will never develop a nuclear weapon.
4: As soon as that war ends, inflation is going to be eradicated totally.
3: The president says gas prices will also fall, though he has suggested that may not happen until after the midterm elections.
1: Well, those are 5 weeks away. The price of regular gas and diesel both down 2 cents today. There's a hearing today in the Lindsey Clancy murder case in Massachusetts, weeks after a mistrial. The holdout juror, who Clancy's lawyer wants investigated for misconduct, Michael Desronville, tells Fox's Hannity the focus should be on the three children Clancy killed.
5: The ones that can't speak for themselves. The ones that can't defend themselves, and the one that can't fight the battles.
1: Desronville refused to go along with the other jurors to find Clancy not guilty by reason of insanity. 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
8: Bears quarterback Case Keenum had three total touchdowns Monday night as Chicago defeated Philadelphia 27-7. The Eagles finished with three turnovers and 10 penalties. Khalif Raymond of Chicago, six receptions, 90 yards, and a touchdown. The Giants acquired quarterback J.J. McCarthy from Minnesota. Bucks QB Baker Mayfield will miss at least 3 weeks with a dislocated thumb. And Dolphins star running back Devon Achane is out for the year with a torn ACL. The WNBA playoffs continue Tuesday night. The NHL regular season starts Tuesday, and baseball's wild card openers, four of them are Tuesday, starting with the game in Atlanta, 2 p.m. Eastern time. The Braves host Philadelphia. The Phillies will start pitcher Jesus Luzardo as an opener in game one, just off the injured list. Tuesday night, it's Boston at the Yankees. Red Sox rookie lefty Peyton Tolley will be starting game one in New York. Sonny Gray gets game two.
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0: homesick, a little homesick, a little homesick for somebody.
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0: Social media is a great way to stay connected, but what you post online can reveal more than you intended. Practice good operational security, or OPSEC, by avoiding posts that reveal sensitive information about your location, upcoming movements, work schedules, or military operations. Before you post, take a moment to think about who could see it, what information it gives away, and whether it could put yourself or others at risk. Stay connected, stay secure, and practice OPSEC on social media.
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1: The Air Force has retired the EC-130H Compass Call after more than 40 years of electronic warfare missions. Its mission will continue with the newer EA-37B, a faster, higher-flying aircraft. The first EA-37B entered service in 2024. The United States could gain access to two additional military locations in Greenland under a new defense agreement. The sites would expand U.S. access as NATO increases its focus on Arctic security. The U.S. currently operates from Pituffik Space Base. Marines serving in dangerous areas will receive higher special combat pay starting October 1st. Hostile fire pay will double to $450 per month, while imminent danger pay will rise to $275. The increases are the first major boost to special combat pay for U.S. troops in decades.
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4: This is your Kanto Connection. I'm Staff Sergeant James Kennedy. Ryan Cruz, Yokota Air Base's USO Center Operations Specialist, highlights some upcoming events for the community.
5: On October 7th, we have paint night starting off the month. Doors open at 1700, start painting at 1730. It's an instruction-led class for acrylic painting on canvases. Then on October 8th, by popular demand, we finally bring it back, Little Club Songs and Stories. We were out for a while. Our very own Amber is coming back to lead that event. That's for the young ones. Doors open at 10 a.m. We start at 1030 for that program. Then October 14th, we have Coffee Connections. Again, starting at 1030 there. Registrations are required for these events. October 15th, we're doing our toddler rave again. That one was kind of MIA for a bit, and we're bringing that back also.
4: This has been your Kanto Connection. I'm Staff Sergeant James Kennedy.

0: Okay, this is a great shot. I'm just gonna fly a little closer.
1: Whoa, whoa, whoa! How close are we to base?
0: Wait, why?
1: Because the rules changed. The restricted no drone zone around U.S. and Japanese military installations used to be 300 meters.
0: Used to be?
1: Yep. Now it's 1,000 meters, a full kilometer from the installation perimeter. Flying inside that area without prior authorization is prohibited and can violate Japanese law.
0: All right, my drone's staying down.
1: Know the boundaries before you fly.
2: 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For more information, contact the Zama Bowling Center.
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0: 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That's 042-511-9110 from a cell phone or 911 from a DSN.
1: Only roughly 7% of the ocean has been discovered by man, leaving kilometers...
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0: Sherry Preston. At a time when the world is becoming increasingly wary about artificial intelligence, the White House is welcoming AI leaders to a luncheon today. ABC Chief White House Correspondent Mary Bruce has more on President Trump's invite.
1: As the debate over AI safety reaches a fever pitch, President Trump preparing to meet face-to-face with titans of the industry, including the CEOs of Anthropic, Google, NVIDIA, Palantir, and Meta. While many of these execs are sounding the alarm, calling for a global slowdown in development, Trump, who refers to it as super intelligence, says fears AI is growing too quickly are a hoax and a scam.
0: New safety concerns as OpenAI shelves its next model, saying it didn't meet the company's bar for safety. Chipmaker NVIDIA claiming to have new security system that cuts off AI agents within milliseconds if they try to reach prohibited systems. A lot of prohibited systems were reached and hacked at the FBI and the Pentagon, both now the subject of major breaks.
1: As the debate over
2: tens of thousands of current and former FBI agents and employees have been given an urgent warning following a massive hack targeting the FBI's employment website. Names, personal addresses, social security numbers, even medical and psychiatric records allegedly compromised by a shadowy group known as Shiny Hunters, which the FBI says specializes in extorting tech, finance, and retail companies.
0: ABC's Pierre Thomas with more on the breach. The Defense Department admitting it was also hacked. The personal information of nearly 3 million current, former, and deceased members of the military may have been compromised. From motorcycles to booze, the U.S. ban on $1 billion worth of Canadian imports is now in effect. The ban marks another escalation in President Trump's second-term trade war with Canada. Hurricane Polo making landfall in Baja, California, with life-threatening winds in the forecast. 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
3: 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Those accepted into the program will also receive a stipend and paid summer internships. In exchange, scholarship recipients will be required to work for the Defense Department for at least 1 year for each year of funding they receive. The program was created to help the Defense Department better recruit and retain cyber and IT talent. The scholarship is open to students enrolled in validated cyber programs who are not current DOD or government employees. 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A Space Force spokesperson said the newest branch needs at least several hundred officers and enlisted personnel. 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I'm Eric White.
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5: Bears quarterback Case Keenum had three total touchdowns Monday night as Chicago defeated Philadelphia 27-7. The Eagles finished with three turnovers and 10 penalties. Khalif Raymond of Chicago, six receptions, 90 yards, and a touchdown. The Giants acquired quarterback J.J. McCarthy from Minnesota. Bucks QB Baker Mayfield will miss at least 3 weeks with a dislocated thumb. And Dolphins star running back Devon Achane is out for the year with a torn ACL. The WNBA playoffs continue Tuesday night. The NHL regular season starts Tuesday, and baseball's wild card openers, four of them are Tuesday, starting with the game in Atlanta, 2 p.m. Eastern time. The Braves host Philadelphia. The Phillies will start pitcher Jesus Luzardo as an opener in game one, just off the injured list. Tuesday night, it's Boston at the Yankees. Red Sox rookie lefty Peyton Tolley will be starting game one in New York. Sonny Gray gets game two.
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3: Here's a few words from NAF Atsugi's Executive Officer, Commander James Beatty, on what's happening around Atsugi.
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8: You can count on AFN the Eagle.
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1: The Air Force has retired the EC-130H Compass Call after more than 40 years of electronic warfare missions. Its mission will continue with the newer EA-37B, a faster, higher-flying aircraft. The first EA-37B entered service in 2024. The United States could gain access to two additional military locations in Greenland under a new defense agreement. The sites would expand U.S. access as NATO increases its focus on Arctic security. The U.S. currently operates from Pituffik Space Base. Marines serving in dangerous areas will receive higher special combat pay starting October 1st. Hostile fire pay will double to $450 per month, while imminent danger pay will rise to $275. The increases are the first major boost to special combat pay for U.S. troops in decades.
0: For more headlines, catch Stars and Stripes at stripes.com.
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4: 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I'm Seaman Apprentice Evan Iannazzo. 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
4: 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I'm Seaman Apprentice Evan Iannazzo.

0: Fabulous.
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0: Clancy returns to court. I'm Dave Anthony, Fox News. Weeks after the hung jury murder mistrial and the killing of her three children.
1: We're expected to learn how her case will proceed, including an expected announcement from the Plymouth County DA's office about retrying the case, and if they decide to do that, what charges they plan on pursuing.
0: Fox's Nate Foy outside the court in Plymouth, Massachusetts, also reports defense motions will be considered.
1: One of them is a request for an acquittal. Another asks for the case to be dismissed on the grounds of double jeopardy. A third motion requests jury notes and sidebar transcripts. Fourth one is that request by defense attorney Kevin Reddington to investigate the holdout juror, Michael DeSronville.
0: Well, he refused to go along with the other jurors, finding Clancy not guilty by reason of insanity, and tells Fox the focus should be on the kids who were killed.
2: The ones that can't speak for themselves, the ones that can't defend themselves, and the ones that can't fight the battles. And those are Cora, Dawson, and Callan.
0: The U.S. and Iran have held indirect talks after President Trump rejected their latest ceasefire offer that included a demand sanctions be lifted, which Secretary of State Marco Rubio tells Fox can't happen.
3: They use the money to sponsor terrorism and assassination plots all over the world.
0: Rubio also tells Fox a foreign country he did not name is involved in that terror plot, believed thwarted in Britain at an Air Force base the U.S. operates. Trade tension with Canada escalates beyond higher tariffs.
4: The U.S. is banning nearly $1 billion worth of Canadian imports, including alcoholic beverages, dairy products, and motorcycles. It's a small percentage of the $880 billion worth of annual trade between the two countries, but it's a sign of the tense trade relations.
0: Fox's Jenny Casola. President Trump will host AI leaders at the White House today, along with House Speaker Mike Johnson, as he pushes back on calls for more regulations amid warnings about artificial intelligence maybe getting dangerously out of control. The president will also unveil a new America.gov website using AI tools.
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6: I'm Senior Airman Maria Washler. In India, U.S. and Indian Army forces participated in the closing ceremony of Exercise Yudhabhyas 2026. During its 22nd iteration, this exercise strengthened the trust and interoperability both armies will carry into future trainings. In New Zealand, senior army leaders from across the Indo-Pacific attended the opening ceremony of the 50th Indo-Pacific Army Management Seminar. The event aims to provide a platform for collaborative problem-solving to address regional challenges and contingencies. And in the Philippines, Hawaii Air National Guard and Philippines Air Force personnel strengthened air defense interoperability during a ground radar air defense subject matter exchange, which continues to develop professional relationships over several decades of cooperation. This has been your Pacific Pulse. I'm Senior Airman Maria Washler.
7: From the Fox Sports Studios in Los Angeles, here's Steve DeSager.
8: Bears quarterback Case Keenum had three total touchdowns Monday night as Chicago defeated Philadelphia 27-7. The Eagles finished with three turnovers and 10 penalties. Khalif Raymond of Chicago, six receptions, 90 yards, and a touchdown. The Giants acquired quarterback J.J. McCarthy from Minnesota. Bucks QB Baker Mayfield will miss at least 3 weeks with a dislocated thumb. And Dolphins star running back Devon Achane is out for the year with a torn ACL. The WNBA playoffs continue Tuesday night. The NHL regular season starts Tuesday, and baseball's wild card openers, four of them are Tuesday, starting with the game in Atlanta, 2 p.m. Eastern time. The Braves host Philadelphia. The Phillies will start pitcher Jesus Luzardo as an opener in game one, just off the injured list. Tuesday night, it's Boston at the Yankees. Red Sox rookie lefty Peyton Tolley will be starting game one in New York. Sonny Gray gets game two.
7: All the music

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2: Again, that's afntokyo@mail.mil.
4: When driving in Japan, traveling up to 30 kilometers over the speed limit results in a blue ticket or minor offense. Traveling over 30 kilometers above the speed limit is a pink ticket or criminal offense. Penalties range from fines to imprisonment, so obey the posted speed limit at all times.
5: Here's a few words from NAF Atsugi's executive officer, Commander James Beatty, on what's happening around Atsugi.
6: The Autumn National Traffic Safety Campaign in Japan is currently underway and is running for 10 days from September 21st to September 30th this year. This is also a good opportunity to remind everybody that starting this month, the legal speed limit on residential roads and streets without center lines has officially been lowered nationwide from 60 kilometers an hour to 30 kilometers an hour.
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7: That's right. 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It's completely free for all club members. 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
9: 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Smoking is also banned in many public places. Ensure all cigarette packs have the Singapore Duty Paid mark. Harsh penalties apply. 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
1: The Air Force has retired the EC-130H Compass Call after more than 40 years of electronic warfare missions. Its mission will continue with the newer EA-37B, a faster, higher-flying aircraft. The first EA-37B entered service in 2024. The United States could gain access to two additional military locations in Greenland under a new defense agreement. The sites would expand U.S. access as NATO increases its focus on Arctic security. The U.S. currently operates from Pituffik Space Base. Marines serving in dangerous areas will receive higher special combat pay starting October 1st. Hostile fire pay will double to $450 per month, while imminent danger pay will rise to $275. The increases are the first major boost to special combat pay for U.S. troops in decades.
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4: 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I'm Air Force Staff Sergeant Marcus Taylor. On Saturday, September 26th, Yokota Air Base kicked off its annual Fire Prevention Week with a parade, events, and booths providing practical fire safety tips. 374th Civil Engineer Squadron Fire Inspector, Senior Airman Hassan Altamimi, shares his favorite part of Fire Prevention Week.
5: Fire Prevention Week is a week where we get to go out and really engage with our communities. Like I said, our firefighters come to emergencies or we're doing building inspections, but this week is all about getting out there and letting people meet their firefighters, showing them the tips and tricks so that way they never have to call us.
4: That was your Kanto Connection. Thank you for listening, and be sure to follow the AFN Tokyo Facebook page and download the AFN Go app. I'm Air Force Staff Sergeant Marcus Taylor.
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0: 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Even if your dog escapes from on-base housing, you're still accountable under Japanese law. Fighting breeds and large dogs must be leashed and strictly supervised at all times, on or off base. Failure to comply may result in fines or criminal penalties. 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
1: From ABC News, I'm Sherry Preston. Before the Senate Judiciary Committee right now, Jack Smith, the special counsel in charge of investigations against President Trump following his first administration. Some Republicans say Smith's probe included their phone records, something they say was a privacy violation. Smith has maintained that in the past he was looking into what calls President Trump had made at the time of his investigations to certain lawmakers. And he also added,
2: the status, power, prominence, or political affiliation of the subject of an investigation must play no role in the decision to investigate, prosecute, or decline to prosecute.
1: Under arrest, one of the leaders of the group claiming responsibility for hacking into the FBI's job site and capturing the private information of thousands of employees and potential employees. It was picked up in the Netherlands, but his group still has the data, says ABC's Pierre Thomas.
3: The key question, what do the hackers plan to do with this massive amount of FBI data? Last night, the group Shining Hunters telling reporters they don't plan to publish the FBI's private information, suggesting they stole the data to refute FBI claims that they often overstate the scale of their hacks. Clearly, the FBI does not trust them, warning its employees.
1: Some of the biggest leaders in AI research will be at the White House today. However, says ABC Sophie Flay,
4: OpenAI is shelving its next AI model, scrapping its release, saying it did not meet the company's bar for safety and went beyond what it was authorized to do. The Wall Street Journal reports the model wasn't always honest about the work it had done. It follows months of AI agents breaking their own rules, including hacking into another company and targeting U.S. government websites.
1: ABC's Sophie Flay, chipmaker NVIDIA, claiming its new security system can cut rogue agents off within milliseconds if they try to reach prohibited systems. The Dow is down 87 points. 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
5: This is your Pacific Pulse.
6: I'm Senior Airman Maria Washler. In India, U.S. and Indian Army forces participated in the closing ceremony of Exercise Udopias 2026. During its 22nd iteration, this exercise strengthened the trust and interoperability both armies will carry into future trainings. In New Zealand, senior army leaders from across the Indo-Pacific attended the opening ceremony of the 50th Indo-Pacific Army Management Seminar. The event aims to provide a platform for collaborative problem solving to address regional challenges and contingencies. And in the Philippines, Hawaii Air National Guard and Philippines Air Force personnel strengthened air defense interoperability during a ground radar air defense subject matter exchange, which continues to develop professional relationships over several decades of cooperation. This has been your Pacific Pulse. I'm Senior Airman Maria Washler.
5: From the Fox Sports Studios in Los Angeles, here's Steve DeSager.
7: Bears quarterback Case Keenum had three total touchdowns Monday night as Chicago defeated Philadelphia 27-7. The Eagles finished with three turnovers and 10 penalties. Khalif Raymond of Chicago, six receptions, 90 yards, and a touchdown. The Giants acquired quarterback J.J. McCarthy from Minnesota. Bucks QB Baker Mayfield will miss at least 3 weeks with a dislocated thumb. And Dolphins star running back Devon Achane is out for the year with a torn ACL. The WNBA playoffs continue Tuesday night. The NHL regular season starts Tuesday, and baseball's wild card openers, four of them are Tuesday, starting with the game in Atlanta, 2 p.m. Eastern time. The Braves host Philadelphia. The Phillies will start pitcher Jesus Luzardo as an opener in game one, just off the injured list. Tuesday night, it's Boston at the Yankees. Red Sox rookie lefty Peyton Tolley will be starting game one in New York. Sonny Gray gets game two.
8: One voice, one mission.

0: don't stop. Just go around the bus.
1: No, we can't. When they're stopped for passengers, we have to let them finish.
0: Fine. It's not like we can hit them at the bus stop.
1: There could be people needing to cross the road that we don't know about, and we're going around, we could hit them.
0: Yeah, that makes sense. We should wait.
2: Make sure to stop at all crosswalks, abide the posted speed limit, and make sure you stop at least 20 feet behind or in front if you are approaching a stop sign.
3: Don't miss what's cooking on Camp Zama. 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All you have to do is check out the ACS Facebook page. The lessons are every second and fourth Monday of the month.
4: Here's a few words from NAF Atsugi's Executive Officer, Commander James Beatty, on what's happening around Atsugi.
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7: When it comes to exploring Japan, the language barrier can stop you in your tracks. 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Mata ne.

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1: The Air Force has retired the EC-130H Compass Call after more than 40 years of electronic warfare missions. Its mission will continue with the newer EA-37B, a faster, higher-flying aircraft. The first EA-37B entered service in 2024. The United States could gain access to two additional military locations in Greenland under a new defense agreement. The sites would expand U.S. access as NATO increases its focus on Arctic security. The U.S. currently operates from Pitofix Space Base. Marines serving in dangerous areas will receive higher special combat pay starting October 1st. Hostile fire pay will double to $450 per month, while imminent danger pay will rise to $275. The increases are the first major boost to special combat pay for U.S. troops in decades.
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6: This is your Kanto Connection. I'm Staff Sergeant James Kennedy. Ryan Cruz, Yokota Air Base's USO Center Operations Specialist, highlights some upcoming events for the community.
7: On October 7th, we have paint night starting off the month. Doors open at 1700, start painting at 1730. It's an instruction-led class for acrylic painting on canvases. Then on October 8th, by popular demand, we finally bring it back, Little Club Songs and Stories. We were out for a while. Our very own Amber is coming back to lead that event. That's for the young ones. Doors open at 10 a.m. We start at 1030 for that program. Then on October 14th, we have Coffee Connections. Again, starting at 1030 there. Registrations are required for these events. October 15th, we're doing our toddler rave again. That one was kind of MIA for a bit, and we're bringing that back also.
6: This has been your Kanto Connection. I'm Staff Sergeant James Kennedy.
8: Hey, we've got your face.

0: On August 8th, a 7.1 earthquake rattled southern Japan. Central and southern Japan remains vulnerable to additional quakes due to proximity to the Nankai Trough, a deep offshore fault line. In Japan, being prepared for natural disasters is always important. When prepping for natural disasters, always have an emergency bag ready. 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

0: Eagle.
1: He stands by his Trump investigations that led to criminal indictments. I'm Dave Anthony, Fox News.
2: Our investigation developed proof beyond a reasonable doubt that President Trump engaged in serious crimes against our nation.
1: Former special counsel Jack Smith of the Senate hearing into those indictments related to the 2020 election and the former president's handling of classified documents.
2: I made those decisions without regard to President Trump's political association, activities, beliefs, or candidacy in the 2024 presidential election.
1: The cases were dropped after the Trump victory and court rulings. Republicans are questioning Smith about getting phone records during his investigation of members of Congress.
3: Any Democrats or just Republicans?
1: GOP Senator John Kennedy accused Smith of not even telling a judge he was seeking the GOP records.
3: Because you knew he wouldn't agree. He would say, hey, counselor, anybody who knows a law book from a J. Crew catalog knows that this violates the Constitution.
1: Kennedy then took issue with Smith's claims of being unbiased.
3: You make me want to throw up in my mouth.
1: Lindsey Clancy's back in court right now for hearing into a possible murder retrial weeks after a hung jury mistrial in the killing of her three children.
4: Then there's the motion to dismiss, defendant's motion to dismiss. Defendant ready to argue that?
5: Yes, Your Honor.
4: Okay.
1: Well, our prosecution told the judge, no, they're not ready. They need time. So that and other issues will be considered at November's second hearing. Clancy's lawyer claims a holdout juror's misconduct prevented a not guilty by reason of insanity verdict. President Trump just unveiled a new website made using AI tools.
6: With America.gov, the federal government no longer stands in your way, and it stands only at your service, and that's what we're doing. We're simplifying it.
1: Soon the president will meet with AI industry leaders amid calls for regulations for artificial intelligence.
7: This is your News in One. Reporting for AFN Europe, I'm Army Sergeant Nick Larocco. Remembering the fallen, U.S. and Dutch service members, government officials, and local residents gathered in Nijmegen, Netherlands to commemorate the anniversary of the 82nd Airborne's crossing of the Vaal River during Operation Market Garden. The memorial ceremony honored the 48 paratroopers who lost their lives crossing the river in assault boats while fighting to liberate the city. Dutch Minister for Arms Procurement and Personnel, Dirk Boswijk, says the memorial reflects the bravery of those who fought for freedom.
8: Well, I think it's very important that we keep remembering the history and the sacrifice that the American troops brought here. I think that commemorations like this, you can see where the fighting happened. You can more understand how courageous these people were.
7: While the battlefield around the Vaal has changed, the river remains, and so does the memory of the men who crossed it. That was your News in One. I'm Army Sergeant Nick Larocco.
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10: Bears quarterback Case Keenum had three total touchdowns Monday night as Chicago defeated Philadelphia 27-7. The Eagles finished with three turnovers and 10 penalties. Khalif Raymond of Chicago, six receptions, 90 yards, and a touchdown. The Giants acquired quarterback J.J. McCarthy from Minnesota. Bucks QB Baker Mayfield will miss at least 3 weeks with a dislocated thumb. And Dolphins star running back Devon Achane is out for the year with a torn ACL. The WNBA playoffs continue Tuesday night. The NHL regular season starts Tuesday, and baseball's wild card openers, four of them are Tuesday, starting with the game in Atlanta, 2 p.m. Eastern time. The Braves host Philadelphia. The Phillies will start pitcher Jesus Luzardo as an opener in game one, just off the injured list. Tuesday night, it's Boston at the Yankees. Red Sox rookie lefty Peyton Tolley will be starting game one in New York. Sonny Gray gets game two.
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4: 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Classes are now every Tuesday and Friday at 6 p.m. To register, contact the Parent Central Services.
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1: The Air Force has retired the EC-130H Compass Call after more than 40 years of electronic warfare missions. Its mission will continue with the newer EA-37B, a faster, higher-flying aircraft. The first EA-37B entered service in 2024. The United States could gain access to two additional military locations in Greenland under a new defense agreement. The sites would expand U.S. access as NATO increases its focus on Arctic security. The U.S. currently operates from Pitofik Space Base. Marines serving in dangerous areas will receive higher special combat pay starting October 1st. Hostile fire pay will double to $450 per month, while imminent danger pay will rise to $275. The increases are the first major boost to special combat pay for U.S. troops in decades.
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4: That was your Kanto Connection. I'm Seaman Apprentice Evan Iannazzo.
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8: Hey, I have a question.
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0: News. I'm Wayne Cabot. Facing hostile questions from Republican senators, special counsel Jack Smith defended bringing two federal cases against President Trump for efforts to overturn the 2020 election and for the trove of classified documents found at Mar-a-Lago.
1: I stand by my decisions as special counsel, including my decision to bring charges against President Trump. I made those decisions without regard to President Trump's political association, activities, beliefs, or candidacy in the 2024 presidential election.
0: Smith calling it an outrage that so many deputies have been fired over their work, but Republicans claim it is Smith who weaponized the Justice Department by going after Trump. Trump today doubling down on his call not to slow down or regulate AI ahead of a White House meeting today with tech CEOs. ABC's Mary Bruce at the White House.
2: As the debate over AI safety reaches a fever pitch, President Trump preparing to meet face to face with titans of the industry, including the CEOs of Anthropic, Google, NVIDIA, Palantir, and Meta. While many of these execs are sounding the alarm, calling for a global slowdown in development, Trump, who refers to it as super intelligence, says fears AI is growing too quickly are a hoax and a scam.
0: New York's governor saying she supports the new criminal case against seven Cornell University frat members accused in a gang rape 2 years ago. At the time, the prosecutor said there wasn't enough evidence to go forward, but the woman's civil suit details allegations Governor Hochul calls nothing short of horrifying. She's calling for an outside counsel to investigate Cornell's response. No new trial date was set for Lindsey Clancy at a court hearing today in Massachusetts. Prosecutors not saying that they intend to retry Clancy in the deaths of her children. First day of the wild card, Yankees going without Aaron Judge in the series against the Red Sox, a hurting calf. You're listening to a...
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4: I'm Senior Airman Maria Washler. In India, U.S. and Indian Army forces participated in the closing ceremony of Exercise Udopias 2026. During its 22nd iteration, this exercise strengthened the trust and interoperability both armies will carry into future trainings. In New Zealand, senior army leaders from across the Indo-Pacific attended the opening ceremony of the 50th Indo-Pacific Army Management Seminar. The event aims to provide a platform for collaborative problem-solving to address regional challenges and contingencies. And in the Philippines, Hawaii Air National Guard and Philippines Air Force personnel strengthened air defense interoperability during a ground radar air defense subject matter exchange, which continues to develop professional relationships over several decades of cooperation. This has been your Pacific Pulse. I'm Senior Airman Maria Washler.
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6: Bears quarterback Case Keenum had three total touchdowns Monday night as Chicago defeated Philadelphia 27-7. The Eagles finished with three turnovers and 10 penalties. Khalif Raymond of Chicago, six receptions, 90 yards, and a touchdown. The Giants acquired quarterback J.J. McCarthy from Minnesota. Bucks QB Baker Mayfield will miss at least 3 weeks with a dislocated thumb. And Dolphins star running back Devon Achane is out for the year with a torn ACL. The WNBA playoffs continue Tuesday night. The NHL regular season starts Tuesday, and baseball's wild card openers, four of them are Tuesday, starting with the game in Atlanta, 2 p.m. Eastern time. The Braves host Philadelphia. The Phillies will start pitcher Jesus Luzardo as an opener in game one, just off the injured list. Tuesday night, it's Boston at the Yankees. Red Sox rookie lefty Peyton Tolley will be starting game one in New York. Sonny Gray gets game two.
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0: Hey, you seem a little stressed. 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
6: I'm A1C Vespri Walker. As guests in this country, we must ensure that we operate vehicles properly, safely, and consistent with both U.S. and Japanese laws. In Japan, the DUI levels start at 0.03 BAC. Japanese penalties can range for up to 3 years in prison or 500,000 yen. Additionally, persons riding as passengers of someone driving under the influence can be cited with fines ranging from 300,000 to 1 million yen or confinement from 2 to 5 years. Remember, safe and responsible driving in Japan must be everyone's goal.

0: homesick, a little homesick, a little homesick for somebody.
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2: 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Its mission will continue with the newer EA-37B, a faster, higher-flying aircraft. The first EA-37B entered service in 2024. The United States could gain access to two additional military locations in Greenland under a new defense agreement. The sites would expand U.S. access as NATO increases its focus on Arctic security. The U.S. currently operates from Pitofik Space Base. Marines serving in dangerous areas will receive higher special combat pay starting October 1st. Hostile fire pay will double to $450 per month, while imminent danger pay will rise to $275. The increases are the first major boost to special combat pay for U.S. troops in decades.
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5: This is your Kanto Connection. I'm Air Force Staff Sergeant Marcus Taylor. On Saturday, September 26th, Yokota Air Base kicked off its annual Fire Prevention Week with a parade, events, and booths providing practical fire safety tips. 374th Civil Engineer Squadron Fire Inspector, Senior Airman Hassan Altamimi, shares his favorite part of Fire Prevention Week.
6: Fire Prevention Week is a week where we get to go out and really engage with our communities. Like I said, our firefighters come to emergencies or we're doing building inspections, but this week is all about getting out there and letting people meet their firefighters, showing them the tips and tricks so that way they never have to call us.
5: That was your Kanto Connection. Thank you for listening, and be sure to follow the AFN Tokyo Facebook page and download the AFN Go app. I'm Air Force Staff Sergeant Marcus Taylor.

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0: lunch on Lisa Brady, Fox News. President Trump hosting AI executives as he doubles down on a race with China.
1: You're going to have a winner and a loser, and you're probably not going to have a second place. You're going to have a winner or you're going to have a loser.
0: The president so far not embracing recent calls from some of the tech titans he's meeting with to tap the brakes.
2: This is part of President Trump's push to be full speed ahead with artificial intelligence, which he now has rebranded to super intelligence. He told me over the weekend that he does not worry about AI going rogue and expects the industry to fix any problems that might arise.
0: Fox's Aisha Hosni at the White House, where the president also signed an executive order launching a new website, America.gov, designed to be a one-stop shop for Americans to access government resources and powered by AI. A new argument from Lindsey Clancy's defense attorney, Kevin Reddington, that prosecutors did not prove she killed her three children.
3: Which he admitted during the actual trial. He says that he had to admit that because of Massachusetts law and that it was the only way he could actually make the insanity defense. He also took issue with some of the witnesses and the credibility of the witnesses called by the prosecution.
0: Fox's Nate Foy at the courthouse in Massachusetts, where Assistant Plymouth County DA Shannon Buckingham told the judge prosecutors did prove Clancy committed the murders and can be held accountable.
4: A defendant who has mental illness can commit crimes and can be criminally responsible.
0: No word yet on a possible retrial, but the defense wants the case tossed out and a holdout juror investigated for possible misconduct. The judge setting another hearing for November. Federal prosecutors in Texas just announcing assault charges against a Venezuelan delivery driver who was shot by ICE agents on Sunday. He's accused of sideswiping one officer and trying to hit one with his car while attempting to escape a traffic stop. America is listening to Fox News.
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7: Bears quarterback Case Keenum had three total touchdowns Monday night as Chicago defeated Philadelphia 27-7. The Eagles finished with three turnovers and 10 penalties. Khalif Raymond of Chicago, six receptions, 90 yards, and a touchdown. The Giants acquired quarterback J.J. McCarthy from Minnesota. Bucks QB Baker Mayfield will miss at least 3 weeks with a dislocated thumb. And Dolphins star running back Devon Achane is out for the year with a torn ACL. The WNBA playoffs continue Tuesday night. The NHL regular season starts Tuesday, and baseball's wild card openers, four of them are Tuesday, starting with the game in Atlanta, 2 p.m. Eastern time. The Braves host Philadelphia. The Phillies will start pitcher Jesus Luzardo as an opener in game one, just off the injured list. Tuesday night, it's Boston at the Yankees. Red Sox rookie lefty Peyton Tolley will be starting game one in New York. Sonny Gray gets game two.

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7: How do you use chopsticks?
8: Like this, see? 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
7: Can't I just use it like a toothpick?
8: No, never stick your chopsticks upright, especially into a bowl of rice.
7: All right. Hey, pass me that gyoza.
8: Yeah, and that's another thing. Don't pass food from your chopsticks to someone else's.
7: Why are there so many chopstick rules?
8: It's bad etiquette to do those things at the table in Japan because they're similar to rituals performed at funerals.
7: Oh.
8: Yeah, but hey, we can always just ask for a fork. Sumimasen.

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1: The Air Force has retired the EC-130H Compass Call after more than 40 years of electronic warfare missions. Its mission will continue with the newer EA-37B, a faster, higher-flying aircraft. The first EA-37B entered service in 2024. The United States could gain access to two additional military locations in Greenland under a new defense agreement. The sites would expand U.S. access as NATO increases its focus on Arctic security. The U.S. currently operates from Pituffik Space Base. Marines serving in dangerous areas will receive higher special combat pay starting October 1st. Hostile fire pay will double to $450 per month, while imminent danger pay will rise to $275. The increases are the first major boost to special combat pay for U.S. troops in decades.
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4: This is your Kanto Connection. I'm Staff Sergeant James Kennedy. Ryan Cruz, Yokota Air Base's USO Center Operations Specialist, highlights some upcoming events for the community.
5: On October 7th, we have paint night starting off the month. Doors open at 1700, start painting at 1730. It's an instruction-led class for acrylic painting on canvases. Then on October 8th, by popular demand, we finally bring it back, Little Club Songs and Stories. We were out for a while. Our very own Amber is coming back to lead that event. That's for the young ones. Doors open at 10 a.m. We start at 1030 for that program. Then October 14th, we have Coffee Connections. Again, starting at 1030 there. Registrations are required for these events. October 15th, we're doing our toddler rave again. That one was kind of MIA for a bit, and we're bringing that back also.
4: This has been your Kanto Connection. I'm Staff Sergeant James Kennedy.
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0: Welcome back to Things I Learned the Hard Way. 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That's right. 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
1: From ABC News, I'm Wayne Cabot. Control AI or leave it alone. The debate affecting all of us underway now at the White House at a lunch with industry titans who say without constraints, we're potentially in big trouble.
2: Depending on who you talk to in the AI space, whether it be Mark Zuckerberg, who's at this lunch, whether it be Sundar Pichai from Google, they all kind of have slightly different opinions about the degree to which we should be concerned about AI's potential to go wrong. All that needs to be hashed out before President Trump, lawmakers, and leaders of the industry can even really start to think about solutions. We're at the very early stages of this debate, it seems.
1: That's ABC's Mike Dubusky. Allegations of gang rape at Cornell University could go to a grand jury in weeks after prosecutors first took a pass on pressing charges. The DA, Matthew Van Houten, spoke with ABC's Aaron Katursky about the frat brothers' messages to each other.
3: If you take that Snapchat being vile and crude and vulgar, that did not have any relevance to the issue of whether Jane Doe consented to what was happening.
4: To be clear, though, it was pretty crude and vile and vulgar.
3: Absolutely. And the grand jury will consider that as part of the overall picture.
1: After more than 100 reported brain injuries, Six Flags Magic Mountain is closing one of its famous roller coasters.
5: X2 is one of the world's most intense roller coasters. It brought coaster enthusiasts from around the world to Valencia, California to ride it. It opened in 2002 as X and then reopened in 2008 as X2 with a new seat design. In recent months, there have been claims and lawsuits alleging serious injuries from the ride, including some that led to deaths after riding X2. In a statement, Six Flags Magic Mountain says X2 consistently passed safety tests, but they've decided to close the ride permanently because it's the right thing to do. Alex Stone, ABC News, Los Angeles.
1: Stocks are lower, S&P down 20. 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
8: Bears quarterback Case Keenum had three total touchdowns Monday night as Chicago defeated Philadelphia 27-7. The Eagles finished with three turnovers and 10 penalties. Khalif Raymond of Chicago, six receptions, 90 yards, and a touchdown. The Giants acquired quarterback J.J. McCarthy from Minnesota. Bucks QB Baker Mayfield will miss at least 3 weeks with a dislocated thumb. And Dolphins star running back Devon Achane is out for the year with a torn ACL. The WNBA playoffs continue Tuesday night. The NHL regular season starts Tuesday, and baseball's wild card openers, four of them are Tuesday, starting with the game in Atlanta, 2 p.m. Eastern time. The Braves host Philadelphia. The Phillies will start pitcher Jesus Luzardo as an opener in game one, just off the injured list. Tuesday night, it's Boston at the Yankees. Red Sox rookie lefty Peyton Tolley will be starting game one in New York. Sonny Gray gets game two.
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0: going for PR today, bro?
1: Yeah, my girlfriend broke up with me. Pain is my fuel now.
0: Yo, my dude is going through it. 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
4: Here's a few words from NAF Atsugi's executive officer, Commander James Beatty, on what's happening around Atsugi.
5: The Autumn National Traffic Safety Campaign in Japan is currently underway and is running for 10 days from September 21st to September 30th this year. This is also a good opportunity to remind everybody that starting this month, the legal speed limit on residential roads and streets without center lines has officially been lowered nationwide from 60 kilometers an hour to 30 kilometers an hour.
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7: Imagine this. You're at Tomodachi Lanes. You're looking fly in your bowling shoes and devouring a whole pizza with your buddies. You're in the lead by 40 points and you just got your second strike in a row. You're about to crush your opponents and take home the biggest win ever. Life is good. Well, it's still a good day.

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1: The Air Force has retired the EC-130H Compass Call after more than 40 years of electronic warfare missions. Its mission will continue with the newer EA-37B, a faster, higher-flying aircraft. The first EA-37B entered service in 2024. The United States could gain access to two additional military locations in Greenland under a new defense agreement. The sites would expand U.S. access as NATO increases its focus on Arctic security. The U.S. currently operates from Pituffik Space Base. Marines serving in dangerous areas will receive higher special combat pay starting October 1st. Hostile fire pay will double to $450 per month, while imminent danger pay will rise to $275. The increases are the first major boost to special combat pay for U.S. troops in decades.
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4: 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I'm Seaman Apprentice Evan Iannazzo. 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
4: 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I'm Seaman Apprentice Evan Iannazzo.
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1: Who cares? 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
1: You know what? You're right.

0: Eagle.
1: Will keep its lead on AI. I'm Lisa Brady, Fox News. That bottom line from President Trump just out of a meeting with tech executives on what he calls super intelligence.
2: There was a lot of commonality in this room. It was pretty amazing and all for the good.
1: He says there's agreement on a need for self-regulation after some executives warning risks called for a slowdown. And he says on data centers, they'll work to make communities happy.
2: I think they're going to do things for the community that will be really financially beneficial and otherwise beneficial.
1: Concerned about the impact of data centers becoming a midterm election issue. The jury now has the case against Caleb Flynn, the one-time American Idol contestant accused of murdering his wife in Ohio and staging the scene to look like a home break-in. The defense called no witnesses and told the jury in today's closing arguments, it's not proven beyond a reasonable doubt he's the one who shot his wife. Prosecutors say there's no evidence of an intruder. The trial focusing heavily on Flynn's text messages to his mistress about wanting to kill his wife. As prosecutors reopen a sexual assault probe centered around a now barred fraternity at Cornell University, the local mayor wants other actions taken.
3: Ithaca, New York Mayor Robert Cantelmo wants a pause on all fraternity and sorority activity, as well as student gatherings that require city permits at Cornell, now that an alleged sexual assault is again being investigated. A former undergrad, only known as Jane Doe, came forward last week to report an assault she said happened in 2024 at the Ivy League school. Cantelmo, in a statement, called out the school and its police department for failing to hold the perpetrators to account and demanded Cornell set new standards for student safety.
1: Fox's Grinnell Scott. Prosecutors say a recently filed lawsuit claiming the victim was drugged and gang raped is dramatically different from a statement given to police 2 years ago. America is listening to Fox News.
4: 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In exchange, scholarship recipients will be required to work for the Defense Department for at least 1 year for each year of funding they receive. The program was created to help the Defense Department better recruit and retain cyber and IT talent. The scholarship is open to students enrolled in validated cyber programs who are not current DOD or government employees. And the Space Force has extended its inter-service transfer application window to October 16th. The service is looking for active duty soldiers, sailors, airmen, and Marines to join its ranks. A Space Force spokesperson said the newest branch needs at least several hundred officers and enlisted personnel. It's looking for service members with backgrounds in space operations, acquisition, and engineering. 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I'm Eric White.
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6: Bears quarterback Case Keenum had three total touchdowns Monday night as Chicago defeated Philadelphia 27-7. The Eagles finished with three turnovers and 10 penalties. Khalif Raymond of Chicago, six receptions, 90 yards, and a touchdown. The Giants acquired quarterback J.J. McCarthy from Minnesota. Bucks QB Baker Mayfield will miss at least 3 weeks with a dislocated thumb. And Dolphins star running back Devon Achane is out for the year with a torn ACL. The WNBA playoffs continue Tuesday night. The NHL regular season starts Tuesday, and baseball's wild card openers, four of them are Tuesday, starting with the game in Atlanta, 2 p.m. Eastern time. The Braves host Philadelphia. The Phillies will start pitcher Jesus Luzardo as an opener in game one, just off the injured list. Tuesday night, it's Boston at the Yankees. Red Sox rookie lefty Peyton Tolley will be starting game one in New York. Sonny Gray gets game two.
0: The names you know, the music you live. Hey.

0: have you been?
1: Honestly, work has been super stressful lately. 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
0: 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I'm glad that you called us, though.
1: It really does help to have someone to talk to.
0: So tell me, what's been stressing you out?
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1: The Air Force has retired the EC-130H Compass Call after more than 40 years of electronic warfare missions. Its mission will continue with the newer EA-37B, a faster, higher-flying aircraft. The first EA-37B entered service in 2024. The United States could gain access to two additional military locations in Greenland under a new defense agreement. The sites would expand U.S. access as NATO increases its focus on Arctic security. The U.S. currently operates from Pituffik Space Base. Marines serving in dangerous areas will receive higher special combat pay starting October 1st. Hostile fire pay will double to $450 per month, while imminent danger pay will rise to $275. The increases are the first major boost to special combat pay for U.S. troops in decades.
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4: 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I'm Air Force Staff Sergeant Marcus Taylor. On Saturday, September 26th, Yokota Air Base kicked off its annual Fire Prevention Week with a parade, events, and booths providing practical fire safety tips. 374th Civil Engineer Squadron Fire Inspector, Senior Airman Hassan Altamimi, shares his favorite part of Fire Prevention Week.
5: Fire Prevention Week is a week where we get to go out and really engage with our communities. Like I said, our firefighters come to emergencies or we're doing building inspections, but this week is all about getting out there and letting people meet their firefighters, showing them the tips and tricks so that way they never have to call us.
4: That was your Kanto Connection. 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

0: habits. The verdict is in. It's guilty for a pastor and former American Idol contestant Caleb Flynn, accused of killing his wife to carry on an affair. Prosecutors say Flynn staged a home invasion after shooting his wife. In praise of data centers, President Trump today.
1: They're going to work to make the community happy. That's might be supplying oil and gas. It might be supplying education. It may be helping teachers along financially, helping people along financially.
0: Polls show more than 70% of people don't want them. One developer in Pennsylvania is offering to pay each resident $10,000 if their center gets approved. Tech leaders met today at the White House with President Trump, but ABC's Elizabeth Schulze says there was no agreement reported on containing this superhuman computing.
2: These are the biggest companies in the world. The leaders of these companies worth trillions of dollars all gathered there in an acknowledgement from many of them that the technology is outpacing kind of the pace that they thought that it would be going at. And they are looking to Washington for some of these regulations. But also at the same time, some of them saying, oh, we can't actually do this ourselves. What we're seeing there, I think it's pretty clear this is as much a photo op as anything substantial coming out of the chance for any regulation that would actually happen from here.
0: With gas prices so high, some states have stopped charging tax.
3: Georgia has now implemented a one-month suspension of its state gas tax, equaling about 33 cents for every gallon of normal fuel and 37 cents for diesel. Governor Brian Kemp says the move is intended to give further relief to drivers. Several other states have taken similar steps to suspend or cut gas taxes, but the trade-off comes in the form of state budgets. In Ohio, lawmakers say their tax suspension could cost the state $726 million. Mike Dubusky, ABC News.
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4: This is your Pacific Pulse.
5: I'm Senior Airman Maria Washler. In India, U.S. and Indian Army forces participated in the closing ceremony of Exercise Udopias 2026. During its 22nd iteration, this exercise strengthened the trust and interoperability both armies will carry into future trainings. In New Zealand, senior army leaders from across the Indo-Pacific attended the opening ceremony of the 50th Indo-Pacific Army Management Seminar. The event aims to provide a platform for collaborative problem solving to address regional challenges and contingencies. And in the Philippines, Hawaii Air National Guard and Philippines Air Force personnel strengthened air defense interoperability during a ground radar air defense subject matter exchange, which continues to develop professional relationships over several decades of cooperation. This has been your Pacific Pulse. I'm Senior Airman Maria Washler.
6: From the Fox Sports Studios in Los Angeles, here's Steve DeSager.
7: Bears quarterback Case Keenum had three total touchdowns Monday night as Chicago defeated Philadelphia 27-7. The Eagles finished with three turnovers and 10 penalties. Khalif Raymond of Chicago, six receptions, 90 yards, and a touchdown. The Giants acquired quarterback J.J. McCarthy from Minnesota. Bucks QB Baker Mayfield will miss at least 3 weeks with a dislocated thumb. And Dolphins star running back Devon Achane is out for the year with a torn ACL. The WNBA playoffs continue Tuesday night. The NHL regular season starts Tuesday, and baseball's wild card openers, four of them are Tuesday, starting with the game in Atlanta, 2 p.m. Eastern time. The Braves host Philadelphia. The Phillies will start pitcher Jesus Luzardo as an opener in game one, just off the injured list. Tuesday night, it's Boston at the Yankees. Red Sox rookie lefty Peyton Tolley will be starting game one in New York. Sonny Gray gets game two.
8: Let's go!

0: Everybody's drinking. I don't want to be left out. Maybe just one beer for the road. One shot won't hurt. You know what? I'm an amazing driver. So what's another few drinks? Okay, everybody. I'm driving. Man, tonight was so fun. Choosing to drink was so worth
1: it. It's never worth it. Protect your friends and protect yourself. Don't drink and drive.
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1: The Air Force has retired the EC-130H Compass Call after more than 40 years of electronic warfare missions. Its mission will continue with the newer EA-37B, a faster, higher-flying aircraft. The first EA-37B entered service in 2024. The United States could gain access to two additional military locations in Greenland under a new defense agreement. The sites would expand U.S. access as NATO increases its focus on Arctic security. The U.S. currently operates from Pitofix Space Base. Marines serving in dangerous areas will receive higher special combat pay starting October 1st. Hostile fire pay will double to $450 per month, while imminent danger pay will rise to $275. The increases are the first major boost to special combat pay for U.S. troops in decades.
0: For more headlines, catch Stars and Stripes at stripes.com.
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4: This is your Kanto Connection. I'm Staff Sergeant James Kennedy. Ryan Cruz, Yokota Air Base's USO Center Operations Specialist, highlights some upcoming events for the community.
5: On October 7th, we have paint night starting off the month. Doors open at 1700, start painting at 1730. It's an instruction-led class for acrylic painting on canvases. Then on October 8th, by popular demand, we finally bring it back, Little Club Songs and Stories. We were out for a while. Our very own Amber is coming back to lead that event. That's for the young ones. Doors open at 10 a.m. We start at 1030 for that program. Then October 14th, we have Coffee Connections. Again, starting at 1030 there. Registrations are required for these events. October 15th, we're doing our toddler rave again. That one was kind of MIA for a bit, and we're bringing that back also.
4: This has been your Kanto Connection. I'm Staff Sergeant James Kennedy.

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2: Huh, well, that does sound easier.
1: What is that noise?

0: verdict in Ohio. Elisa Brady, Fox News. The jury finding former pastor Caleb Flynn guilty of killing his wife after less than 3 hours of deliberations. The one-time American Idol contestant sobbing after being convicted on all counts. His now former mistress testified against him as prosecutors focused in part on thousands of text messages.
1: There were more than 100 times in those text messages that Caleb Flynn expressed a desire to want to kill or get rid of his wife. The night before that murder, he texted his mistress letting her know that tomorrow would be a day of action and that things would change. Hours later, that is when Ashley Flynn was murdered in their home, 2 shots to her head.
0: Fox's Garrett Tenney. Prosecutors say Flynn staged the scene to look like a home break-in, and the couple's 2 young daughters were home when police arrived. The jury rejecting defense arguments the case was circumstantial. Without any evidence, Flynn fired the gun, which was never found. A new agreement between AI companies and the president aimed at AI safety.
2: Following an hours-long lunch with tech executives, President Trump says a document was signed securing the safe development of AI.
3: And they came together and they did something that few people really, it's almost like a constitution in a way.
2: The president calls the agreement morally binding.
3: I believe they're going to be used for the good, and when they're not, we're going to be able to nab them. But there's going to be a tremendous self-policing aspect.
2: The voluntary accord does require internal and external reviews. President Trump is also changing the name of AI and government documents to SI or super intelligence.
0: Fox's Jared Halpern at the White House. The data centers needed for AI have become a hot button issue in the midterm elections. President Trump says the companies will work on helping communities. I'm listening to Fox News.
4: 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In exchange, scholarship recipients will be required to work for the Defense Department for at least 1 year for each year of funding they receive. 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A Space Force spokesperson said the newest branch needs at least several hundred officers and enlisted personnel. 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I'm Eric White.
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6: Baseball's postseason is here. Wild card round in the National League best of three series is underway in Atlanta, and the Phillies and Braves are tied up at one apiece playing in the sixth inning. Chris Sale has struck out 7 so far for the Braves. Jesus Luzardo has struck out 6 for Philadelphia. It's game one of the best of three, Phillies and Braves tied up at 1. Yankees and Red Sox play later on tonight, 8 o'clock Eastern time. Yankees did leave Aaron Judge off of their wild card roster, but they did include Giancarlo Stanton and Trent Grisham. Red Sox included pitcher Garrett Crochet on their roster. The Associated Press reports the NFL has cut ticket prices for the Colts Commanders game in London this Sunday in hopes of making it a sellout. Vikings elevated quarterback Max Brosmer from the practice squad while the Giants released wide receiver Odell Beckham Jr. Tonight, the NHL's regular season gets underway with 5 games, including the defending Stanley Cup champion Hurricanes, home in Raleigh to the Florida Panthers.

Morning and welcome back to your Morning Revolu show. I'm your host, DJ Prime, aka Petty Officer Victoria Petrova. Today we're gonna be talking about your command news, the weather, and of course the local exchange rate. But more importantly, we're gonna be sharing some good news. Recently, a furry friend discovery helped bring one campaign and thousands of pets to all over the nation. Many homes were found. And some other good news, scientists have also discovered one of the oldest peace treaties ever in one weird clay tablet. So we're going to talk more about that right here on AFN Sasebo, the Eagle, serving America's best. Let's get back to your music.

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3: Woohoo! 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
4: What? What do you mean, Bill?
3: I just got this email from this Nigerian prince. He said he'll make me rich if I can just help him out.
4: Oh, boy. Bill, you know that's a phishing scam, right?
3: Who said anything about phishing?
4: Phishing, with a P. It's a scam people run to extort money or even PII.
3: Really?
4: Yeah. It's become a real nuisance, even for service members. Remember to treat your PII like gold.
3: Aw, what a bummer. Thanks for looking out for me, Todd. At least there's a bunch of hot singles dying to meet me in my area, though.
4: You're kidding, right?
5: Are you ready, Ryder?
6: Yes, sir.
5: You got your helmet?
6: Check.
5: And your baler horn?
6: Oh, yeah.
5: Front and back reflectors?
6: You betcha.
5: Front and back lights as well?
6: That's a big 10-4.
5: All right, son. You're ready to ride. Now, don't forget, stay on the road unless conditions are unsafe, and always wear reflective clothing when riding at night. Now, are you ready?
6: Yes, sir.
5: Godspeed, son. Go, go, go!

Welcome back. It is now 6:19, and it's time to mark your calendars for this coming weekend. The Nex is hosting their Customer Appreciation Day, and it's definitely some fun that you want to check out. There's going to be food trucks, music, dancing performances, and most importantly, they're giving away thousands of dollars in prizes. Plus, there will be a mini bazaar at the weekend the entire week. So make sure you come down to the Nex on Saturday, October 3rd from 10 until 4 in the afternoon because you don't want to miss this. Thank you so much to the Nex for hosting this for us. Definitely going to go. I mean, who doesn't love some free money prizes? Coming up next, we're going to be talking a little bit more about those forever friends finding their forever home. That's right. All these animals were adopted in August during NBCS's annual Adopt-a-thon. More of that coming up next.

Some good news. There was big success for animals in animal shelters in August because NBCS's Clear the Shelters campaign ran from July through September across the United States, helping people adopt any animals that they might have loved. So more than 1,200 animal shelters in 47 different states, including Washington, D.C., Guam, and Puerto Rico, all participated, which led to about $480,000 being raised. I mean, $480,000 is huge, especially because that was just over 3 months. And throughout these different campaigns, 135,000 animals were adopted from different shelters, and more than 100 NBC and Telemundo stations helped promote adoption events. So, I mean, if you've ever adopted a pet before, going to an animal shelter can be pretty overwhelming. You walk in, there's a lot of different animals all wanting a home. But this is how so many people came together to help these animals in need. And this isn't just a one-year success story. This campaign has a history of over 12 years. So Clear the Shelters has helped more than 1.5 million pets find homes. That's pretty impressive. I mean, I have adopted one dog before, and she is a handful. But definitely, you have to help out any of the animals. I've seen the animal shelters here, and there's so many adorable cats. If you guys haven't ever adopted an animal before, I definitely recommend it because they could become your very best friend. But to bring it back to Sasebo, we have your weather for today. You can expect a high of 84 degrees and sunny, and tonight's going to be 67 and still sunny. Tomorrow's going to be 81 and nice, clear, sunny skies, but it's currently 68 with clear skies. Your exchange rate is 154 yen to your U.S. dollar at your local military banking facility. Coming up next, we're going to talk more about some good news and how researchers may have unearthed the oldest peace treaty ever recorded. Let's get back to your music.

0: This is your Eagle Radio News. I'm Petty Officer Jack Pridham. In Singapore, maritime forces from 16 Indo-Pacific partner nations, including the U.S. Navy, kicked off the 25th iteration of Southeast Asia Cooperation and Training, or SEACAT, August 4th. SEACAT is a multilateral exercise designed to enhance cooperation and mutual support in addressing maritime issues among the participating nations. The exercise's shore phase in Singapore includes the newly integrated Maritime Operations, or MAROPS, forum, combining previous operations and intelligence workshops. This innovation allows participants to share best practices ahead of the at-sea phase, during which participating nations will practice tracking and intercepting simulated vessels sailing through Southeast Asian waters. At Misawa Air Base, Japan, the U.S. Air Force's 35th Fighter Wing is making preparations to deploy its F-35A Lightning II aircraft to exercise Red Flag Alaska 26-3 as of August 4th. This iteration of the exercise will mark the first time that the 13th Fighter Squadron employs its fifth-generation F-35As in a large force training environment and provides the unit an opportunity to expand their Wild Weasel Suppression of Enemy Air Defenses, or SEAD, mission into a larger, more complex, and more deeply integrated environment. As the Wild Weasels, the 13th Fighter Squadron specializes in SEAD, using specialized tactics to detect, target, and defeat enemy air defense systems so other aircraft can accomplish their missions whenever called upon. This has been your Eagle Radio News. From all of us here at American Forces Network Sasebo, thanks for listening.
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8: All right, stop. Let's get some recognition to members of CFAS doing their mission. Sometimes they treat me real nicely. 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
9: Will I get noticed?
8: 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Just make a nice comment and it will for show. So if you have an issue or want to give praise, just drop a line on CNIC webpage. If you have a problem, yo, we'll solve it. Just leave a comment and listen to the chorus.
10: Ice, got it.
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13: Serving America.

Welcome back. It's 6:52. And imagine finding a message written more than 3,000 years ago and discovering it was literally about making peace. Now, this just happened because archaeologists in Turkey have discovered a fragment of clay that contained part of the Kadesh Peace Treaty, which was one of the oldest surviving written peace treaties ever found. And now this fragment was found at Hattusa, an ancient capital of the Hittite Empire. But researchers spent over a year studying the piece before even identifying it as part of this treaty. Now, what's even more interesting is it follows years of conflict between the two powers of the ancient Egypt and the Hittite Empire because of this battle of Kadesh. Now, if you haven't heard of that before, it was a very famous conflict between the two powers, and it landed into this agreement that was established in peace and provisions for people who fled from one kingdom to the other. This newly identified section reportedly includes protections for people in their homes and was written using a wedge-shaped marks pressed into clay. And what's especially fascinating, the original diplomatic treaty was believed to have been written on silver tablets, which no longer survive. But copies on clay and temple walls are what allow historians to study it even to today. So the next time you're thinking of peace treaties and that they're just a modern invention, remember, people were negotiating peace and writing down the rules for it more than three millennia ago. Thank you for tuning in for all of this good news from around the world. But keep listening because we're going to be talking next about this day in history, September 30th, including the release of one gaming system that swept the nation and how one shipwreck happened in 1659. Let's get back to your hits.

0: President Trump is defending data centers as being good for communities, and after a lunch with AI executives, said that concerns about rogue intelligence are misplaced.
1: President Trump said Tuesday he and a group of top tech leaders had signed a voluntary agreement on developing artificial intelligence technology.
2: Well, I think I'm seeing tremendous self-policing, and they understand that they have to self-police.
1: Asked whether this accord was binding in any way, President Trump said it's, quote, morally binding. The White House did not provide details, but House Speaker Mike Johnson says the agreement includes a statement of standards and sets internal controls and internal and external reviews of AI technology. Karen Travers, ABC News, the White House.
0: Meantime, OpenAI is not commenting on a New York Times report that months before OpenAI's artificial intelligence went rogue, two employees raised the alarm with top executives and were ignored. A jury today found an Ohio pastor guilty of murdering his wife to continue an affair. ABC legal analyst Bernarda Villona says the jury convicted Caleb Flynn on the strength of voluminous text messages read aloud in court by his mistress.
3: They already heard the evidence that they needed to hear. There wasn't a need for connecting the dots, because usually you wait for closing arguments for the prosecution or the defense to be able to argue the evidence. But here it was clear cut. The text messages spoke for themselves.
0: Flynn, known to some as an American Idol contestant, he faces life in prison. The government can send migrants to third countries with no notice, no chance to appeal, says the U.S. Supreme Court, 6-3. The Venezuelan DoorDash driver shot in the back by an ICE agent last weekend in Austin was arrested today by federal officials. They claim it was his fault he got shot, that he drove into the ICE officer, forcing the gun to go off. Pope Leo sending his Chicago White Sox a good luck letter ahead of the playoff matchup and called sport the school of life. 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
5: I'm Senior Airman Maria Washler. In India, U.S. and Indian Army forces participated in the closing ceremony of Exercise Udopias 2026. During its 22nd iteration, this exercise strengthened the trust and interoperability both armies will carry into future trainings. In New Zealand, senior army leaders from across the Indo-Pacific attended the opening ceremony of the 50th Indo-Pacific Army Management Seminar. The event aims to provide a platform for collaborative problem-solving to address regional challenges and contingencies. And in the Philippines, Hawaii Air National Guard and Philippines Air Force personnel strengthened air defense interoperability during a ground radar air defense subject matter exchange, which continues to develop professional relationships over several decades of cooperation. This has been your Pacific Pulse. I'm Senior Airman Maria Washler.
6: From the Fox Sports Studios in Los Angeles,
7: what a way to start off baseball's postseason.
8: Swing and a fly ball to deep right field. That sends Hill back to the wall. That is good! It's good! Riley rattles one out of here as he gave it a ride. And the Braves take the lead in the eighth. 5-3 Atlanta.
7: And the Braves would win by that count over the Phillies in game one of their best of three NL wild card series. Braves Radio Network on the call as Atlanta is up 1-0, rallying from that 3-2 deficit in the eighth as Austin Riley is the hero. It's one of four wild card games today. White Sox and Astros coming up at 5 o'clock Eastern. Yankees and Red Sox play at 8 Eastern with no Aaron Judge on the Yankees wild card roster, but Giancarlo Stanton is there. Cubs and Padres in San Diego to wrap up the night. New York Giants released wide receiver Odell Beckham Jr. NHL's regular season starts tonight.

Welcome back to your Morning Reveille show. I'm your host, DJ Prime, aka Petty Officer Victoria Petrova. Today we're going to be talking about your command news, your weather, and of course, the local exchange rate. But keep listening because we're going to be deep diving this day in history, September 30th, to talk about what gaming system launched and took over the nation. And of course, a little bit more about a shipwreck that happened in 1659. That's all going to be happening right here on AFN Sasebo the Eagle, serving America's best. Let's get back to your music.

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3: Well, my taxi is almost here. You didn't drive, right?
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3: Hey, yo, you can't do that, man. 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
5: Yeah, it's a safety hazard. 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

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So definitely sign up. It's for anyone age 5 and older. Whoever wins this important battle will have the chance to win a $50 Next gift card, so don't miss your chance to compete. Coming up next, we're going to be talking a little bit more about One Gaming System that released on September 29th in 1996. Let's get back to your music.

Welcome back. It's now 7:23, and we're going to be talking a little bit more about Nintendo 64. Now, this system originally launched 30 years ago today when Nintendo released it in North America. And the console was notable for its advanced 3D graphics and its ability to support four-player split-screen gaming. And what that meant is that all four controller ports could play at the same time when most consoles supported only a few players. And, I mean, who doesn't love Nintendo? It's still around. So many people play their games, their systems. I grew up playing the Nintendo Wii, so it definitely left its mark in American culture. The N64 originally launched for $199 and sold 3.6 million units in the U.S. during its first year alone, which $200 times 3.6 million is definitely a lot more dollars. It became landmark to games including Super Mario 64 and The Legend of Zelda Ocarina of Time. Also on this day in history, we have some other fun facts, such as the iconic baseball catch that Willie Mays made in 1954 during Game 1 of the World Series. He tracked down a fly ball with his back to home plate running towards center field. Pretty impressive. Of course, we're going to keep more of those day in history facts coming for you. But first, let's talk a little bit about today, your weather. The weather is looking very sunny, very warm. It's going to be a high of 84 and a low of 67 with clear, sunny skies all day. Tomorrow it's going to be 81 and sunny, but it's currently 68 with clear skies. Your exchange rate is 154 yen to your U.S. dollar at your local military banking facility. Keep tuning in because, again, we're going to talk more about this day in history and that crash that happened in 1659.

This is your Eagle Radio News. I'm Seaman Kylie Miller. On September 18th, maritime forces from Brunei in the United States came together during the closing ceremony of Cooperation Afloat Readiness and Training, or CARET, to mark the successful completion of over 30 years of combined partnerships in Bandar Seri, Begawan, Brunei. CARET was split in two phases, sea and shore. In the South China Sea, during the sea phase, a series of exercises was demonstrated to showcase maritime skills, while in the shore phase, stronger ties were forged through community service projects and sports days. Commander Doug Ivey, Chief Staff Officer of Destroyer Squadron 7, said, quote, "The core mission of CARET remains the same, promote regional security, strengthen maritime partnerships, and enhance interoperability. For 32 years, we've worked together to make each CARET more complex, engaging, and meaningful," unquote. On September 15th, representatives of the U.S. Embassy and the Da Nang Department of Foreign Affairs met during an official ceremony to transfer historic Vietnam War-era U.S. Marine Corps artifacts in Da Nang, Vietnam. The effort began in 2020 when Marine veterans, U.S. lawmakers, and veterans associations urged the State Department to open diplomatic negotiations to return the signpost and guardhouse to the United States. Following the transfer, the artifacts will be held in the Defense POW

MIA, Accounting Agency, Detachment 2 Warehouse, while awaiting transportation to the U.S. Ho Kwang Bu, Vice Chairman of the Da Nang City People's Committee, said, quote, at the request of the United States, including the wish of a number of United States veterans, Vietnam is handing over the artifact to the United States in the spirit of goodwill, cooperation, and humanitarianism. The artifacts will serve the purpose of display and commemoration while honoring the value of peace, healing, and reconciliation between our two countries, unquote. This has been your Eagle Radio News. From all of us here at American Forces Network Sasebo, thanks for listening.

Welcome back. We're going to be talking a little bit more about how you can use the Hario Bookmobile to get books brought to you that are your favorite titles from the main base library. The Hario Bookmobile will be at the Hario Community Center the first and third Thursday of every month from 2 to 4 in the afternoon. And they don't just bring books or your favorite titles. They bring fun and story time for kids to interact with in the gym. But if there's a specific book that you would like the Bookmobile to bring to Hario, you can simply request it from the library ahead of time. You can contact at DSN 252-3593 or go to NavyMWRSasebo.com for more information. I think that's a great feature. I mean, obviously, everybody knows how far Hario is. And if you aren't able to get to the library each week, you can use this as an opportunity to get some of those books that you've been meaning to read brought right to you. Coming up next, we're going to be talking a little bit more about the Robinson Crusoe shipwreck.

0: Due to current events in or near the U.S. Central Command area of responsibility, a stop movement order has been issued for household goods, POV, and unaccompanied baggage shipments for many countries in the region. This means your personal property shipment may be stopped in transit, even if it has already arrived in the stop movement country. Contact the Department of War Personal Property Activity at 1-833-645-6683 for more details.
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5: the music never stops on the Eagle.

Welcome back. It's 7:51, and we're going to be talking a little bit more about September 30th, 1659. Now, I know that was a long time ago, but that was the date that was given in Daniel Defoe's novel, Robinson.

Grosso for the shipwreck that leaves Grosso stranded on the deserted island. And now he later went on to become the sole survivor of the shipwreck off the south coast of South America. And he managed to salvage supplies, tools, weapons, and other necessities to help him survive before the ship sank. And now in the novel, he begins the enormous challenge of surviving being completely alone over the years until his rescue. He builds shelter, he grew food, raised animals, and even learned how to make the island his home. This novel was, of course, published in 1719 and became one of the most influential adventure novels ever written. It's referenced a lot in English literature, and the character Robinson has become synonymous with the idea of a person stranded alone and forced to survive against the odds. So, I mean, if you ever imagine waking up after a shipwreck and realizing you're completely alone on a deserted island, that's exactly what happens to one of the most famous castaways on this date in 1659. Following the news from back home and your sports news, tune in to hear more about some weird but true animal facts, including whether or not deer are colorblind and how venomous a daddy long leg might be. Let's get back.

0: part of it.
1: Yeah, man.
2: Where every song speaks your language.
3: Oh my God, Becky, look at her butt. It is so big. She looks like one of those rap guys' girlfriends, but, you know, who understands those rap guys? They only talk to her because she looks like a total prostitute, okay? I mean, her butt is just so

0: signed off on it. I'm Lisa Lucera, Fox News. President Trump says the country's leading AI companies are now part of a safety agreement with the administration.
1: It went great. I've never done this one before. I've never done this location.
2: The president walked out to the White House driveway to join tech leaders about a new AI pledge to safely advance the cutting-edge technology.
3: I think what we can all agree on is that the American public and our customers want to know that what we're building is working in the way that we all intend.
2: Meta CEO Mark Zuckerberg says that means ensuring robust internal and external controls. President Trump says tech firms are also pledging to ensure communities benefit economically from new data centers being built.
0: Fox's Jared Halpern at the White House. The Supreme Court will for now allow the Trump administration to continue to deport migrants to countries other than their own while the justices decide whether the policy is legal. They're expected to hear the case in December. A fiery hearing as former special prosecutor Jack Smith appeared before a Senate panel today. He told lawmakers there was evidence President Trump and his co-conspirators used the violence on January 6th to the benefit of the president.
4: But as part of his investigation, he obtained Republican lawmakers' phone records, and Louisiana Senator John Kennedy said he did so without disclosing that part of his effort to the judge.
5: In seeking non-disclosure orders, we did not disclose.
6: Didn't tell him, but you're unbiased. You have no personal feelings. You make me want to throw up in my mouth.
4: Republicans said that violated a law that says lawmakers cannot be investigated for legitimate legislative work.
0: Fox's Jessica Rosenthal, former Ohio music pastor and American Idol contestant Caleb Flynn, convicted of murder in the killing of his wife. Prosecutors say Flynn staged a home invasion in February after shooting his wife, Ashley. Florida's put to death a 77-year-old man convicted in a deadly hammer attack on a woman in 1995. America's listening to Fox News.
7: 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I'm Eric White.
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9: baseball's postseason is here, and it started off today in Atlanta with the Braves down 3-2 in the bottom of the eighth inning. Austin Riley came to the plate for Atlanta.
10: Swing and a fly ball to deep right field. That sends Hill back to the wall. That is gone! It's gone! Riley rattles one out of here, and the Braves take the lead in the eighth. 5-3 Atlanta.
9: And that would be the final over the Phillies on the Braves Radio Network. So Atlanta's up 1-0 in the best of three series. Game two in Atlanta tomorrow. Game one of the American League wildcard series in Houston is underway, and the White Sox have jumped out to a 3-0 lead on the Astros in their game one. Yankees and Red Sox 8 Eastern, Padres and Cubs follow in San Diego. The Giants today released wide receiver Odell Beckham Jr. NHL's regular season is underway. Panthers and Hurricanes currently scoreless with 7:34 left in the first in Raleigh.

and welcome back to your Morning Reveille show. I'm your host, DJ Prime, aka Petty Officer Victoria Petrova. Today we're going to be talking about your command news and your weather, but also we're going to be talking a little bit more about some weird but true animal facts, including whether or not deer are colorblind and if daddy longlegs are truly the most venomous spiders in the world. 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

It's 8:19, and if you're looking for childcare to go to the Navy Ball on October 9th next weekend, listen up because this is for you. There will be a childcare option available if you register by Friday, October 2nd. The pickup time is from 8:15 to 22. Excuse me. The drop-off time is 6:15 p.m. to 10:15 p.m. And drop off your children so that you can attend the ball on the 9th. If this sounds interesting, please call DSN 252-2989 for any questions that you may have. Again, this is going to be a really great opportunity for anybody who needs childcare to go to the Navy Ball. Again, registration is due by Friday, October 2nd, which is this week. Take advantage of this opportunity by contacting DSN 252-2989. Coming up next, we're going to be talking a little bit more about whether or not deer are truly colorblind.

It's 8:23, and we're going to be questioning whether or not deer are truly colorblind. Now, deer's eyes are dichromatic, which means they only have two types of color-sensitive cells in their eyes, while humans generally have three. Now, what this means is that they see blue and green wavelengths particularly well, but can't really see any red or orange pigments. And something that is a bright red to us might appear as a more muted gray or blue color to a deer. So are they colorblind? Not entirely. Deer are especially good at seeing movement in objects in low light, which helps them survive around dawn, dusk, and during the nighttime. But their unusual vision is one reason hunters often use bright orange clothing. Deer don't perceive the color the same way humans do, while also helping keep hunters safe. Your weather for today is going to be a high of 84 and a low of 67 with lots of sunshine. Tomorrow's going to be 81 and sunny, and it's currently 70 with clear skies. The exchange rate is 154 yen to your U.S. dollar at your local military banking facility. Keep tuning in because we're going to talk more about whether or not daddy longlegs are truly the most venomous species.

This is your Eagle Radio News. I'm Simon Kylie Miller. U.S. Army Garrison Okinawa hosted a 9/11 Warrior Challenge at Torrey Station, bringing together service members to test their physical endurance and teamwork while marking the 25th anniversary of the September 11th terrorist attacks. 12 teams made up of U.S. Army and Air Force personnel stationed in Okinawa competed in a challenging course designed to push participants physically while reinforcing the camaraderie and resilience shared across the military community. Lieutenant Colonel Elizabeth Johnson, USAG Okinawa Commander, said, quote, "We remember both the lives lost and the sacrifices that our military members have made every day since," unquote. The event reflected the warrior ethos through shared hardship, teamwork, and remembrance, connecting today's service members with the legacy of those who served before them. Of August and September, U.S. Army and Indonesian National Armed Forces, or TNI, sustainment personnel supported more than 1,800 multinational service members and civilians during Super Garuda Shield 26 at the Bhattaraja Combat Training Center, Indonesia. While much of the exercise focuses on maneuver, fires, and multinational interoperability, sustainment provides the foundation that allows these operations to continue, providing food, water, hygiene services, and other logistical support across an expansive training area, keeps service members focused on their missions while testing the systems required to sustain a force in an operational environment. Lieutenant Colonel Jason Eaton, 4th Infantry Division Logistics Officer, said, quote, "It has been a very rewarding experience to work alongside our TNI partners. At every challenge or constraint, our TNI partners stood by us to ensure we were successful," unquote. Super Garuda Shield 2026 is a joint multinational exercise designed to strengthen interoperability, readiness, and cooperation among participating nations. This has been your Eagle Radio News. From all of us here at American Forces Network Sasebo, thanks for listening.

It's 8:37. And if you haven't heard yet, October 9th will be the Navy's Masquerade Ball. It'll be held from 6 to 10 p.m. And it's definitely something you want to check out. It's going to be held right here on Main Base at Harborview Club. Obviously, people can wear their dress blues, dress up, bring anybody, and have such a fun night of dancing and celebrating the Navy's birthday. To get tickets for it, simply visit the Main Next on Base on Friday, October 2nd this week from 1 to 4 p.m. to buy those tickets. They look like they're pretty affordable, and there's also Navy ball shirts that you can wear in uniform available for sale. Coming up after this, we're going to be talking a little bit more about Daddy Long Legs. And there's an old myth that says that Daddy Long Legs are the most venomous spiders in the world, but their fangs are too small to bite humans. So we'll see if that's true.

0: Hey, you ever wonder why we're here?
1: I don't know. We're eagles. Top of the food chain.
0: Yeah, but we never travel. I wonder what cool things we can see in Greenland.
1: Well, if you want to travel that.

0: timing. 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Your child's safety is worth the effort.
1: Now, now, young trainer. Tell me, do you know where to find the rarest Pokemon?
2: 7-Eleven?
1: No, no, my dear child, the MWR Library. 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
7: The Eagle.

If you've ever heard the myth that daddy long legs are the most venomous, but their mouth is too small to bite humans, good to know, not true. And now daddy long legs are actually typically several different creatures. They're not just one species of spider, or even some of them are not spiders at all. They're called harvestmen. And harvestmen don't have venom glands or fangs, so they aren't venomous. The name can also refer to cellar spiders, which are true spiders and do produce venom, but there's no good evidence that cellar spiders are dangerously venomous to humans. So if you've ever heard that myth, don't have to worry, because it's not true. And scientists have found no solid evidence that their fangs are incapable of piercing human skin simply because they're too small. And I mean, if you've ever been bit by a spider, you know how much those itch. They itch so much worse than a mosquito bite. So the famous story about daddy long legs being secretly deadly is just an urban legend. Thank you for tuning in to all of these weird but true animal facts. And keep tuning in, because next we're going to be talking about the upcoming Navy Ball with BM2 Bailey. Let's get back to your music.

0: Dave Packer. After meeting with tech leaders, President Trump says it's full speed ahead with artificial intelligence.
1: President Trump today doubled down on his calls to not slow down or regulate AI technology as he unveiled America.gov, a new federal government website that uses AI to help connect Americans to federal resources.
2: This is one more example of why I will never stifle the growth of technology that will be bigger than the Industrial Revolution.
1: Amid a fierce debate over safety and regulation of AI, President Trump today meets at the White House with some of the biggest names in the tech industry. CEOs from Anthropic, Google, NVIDIA, Palantir, and Meta. Karen Travers, ABC News, the White House.
0: New York's Governor Kathy Hochul, who's also a board member of Cornell University, wants an independent investigation into the gang rape lawsuit brought against the Ivy League school and the seven students accused of taking part.
3: The DA, who just reopened the case amid a new civil lawsuit from the accuser, is defending his decision not to prosecute back in 2024. He says the woman's original statement to police described her as consenting to the sex. He says under New York law, being voluntarily drunk or high does not mean a person cannot consent.
0: ABC's Hannah Baton. Today, former American Idol contestant Caleb Flynn found guilty of murdering his wife. Flynn claiming someone had broken into their home, shooting and killing his wife. He told police he was sleeping at the time. His ex-mistress testified for the prosecution. Former special counsel Jack Smith testifying before the Senate Judiciary Committee about his role investigating President Trump. Republicans trying to accuse him of being dishonest, but Smith maintaining,
4: I stand by my decisions as special counsel, including my decision to bring charges.